0: sun is down, the stars are out, and it's time for a pop culture party.
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2: Do you judge your friends for bougie activities? Pop Crush Nights, Lauren Snap, Donnie Meacham. I feel like a petty Betty, but I got to tell you what's going on. So I've got a girlfriend, and she keeps showing up in these really cute outfits. And honestly, she's not exactly like a fashionista. So I was like, sis, you look great. What's going on? Like, where are you getting all these clothes? Because I want to go shopping there. And she was like, oh, I just started having some stylist like ship a box of clothes to me in my size. And that's what she's doing now. She's renting her clothes. She wears it for 2 or 3 weeks, and then she sends it back, and then she gets a new box. I was like, judging her for looking so stylish because I loved it. And then when I heard that she was renting her clothes, I was like, that's a little bougie. And now I feel like I'm judging her for that too. So I'm a Judgy McJudgerson like you.
3: Yeah, it's funny though, because I was literally at a birthday party recently, and a friend of mine, she was talking, she had this outfit on. It was hideously ugly. And she had this outfit on, and everybody was like, oh, what is this? She's like, well, I rent this stuff now. I guess that's the new thing. People are just renting your clothing because it ends up being cheaper. I'm very confused by this, but also like, who else is wearing that?
2: Also though, if you want to rent anything that possibly is in my closet, it's not great, but you know, it's really cheap, and I will drop ship it to your house if you need it. So slide into the DMs right there on the Pop Crush app.

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1: Variable cloudiness tonight, mid-60s, southwest winds 5 miles per hour. Tomorrow, showers, possibly a thunderstorm, 82. Tomorrow night, rain at times, a thunderstorm is possible, 62. Saturday, mostly sunny, 86. Saturday night, mostly clear, 60. Sunday, mostly sunny, 87. Sunday night, mostly cloudy, 63. And for Monday, some rain, 85.

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0: Scammers be scumming.
1: Love it.
0: My cousin gets locked out of her Facebook. Scammers apparently got into her Facebook. They were posting pictures of puppies for sale and a flatbed trailer and like all this random stuff, right? So she goes to try and get back into her Facebook, figure out what's going on. Can't do it. She's frustrated. She's upset. My uncle is then like, you know what, Emily, if you want to just go ahead, call this number. They'll be able to help you. He thought that he, for whatever reason, had the number to Facebook and that we would be able to just talk to people at Facebook. So Emily, taking the advice from her dad, called Facebook. And lo and behold, the Googler sent her to yet another scammer. So she's out like $150 with like, I don't know, Amazon gift cards and Venmo requests that she sent off because apparently they are tried and true and idiots. What is happening?
1: I love, you know, I used to be anti-scamming, but forget manifestation, start scamming.

Hoop Hop Mitch Nights, we love to hook you up. Have a dynamite summer BTS live in concert. The summer send off to see BTS in Dallas. Oh, you want to be there for the Adiang World Tour, AT&T Stadium, Arlington, Texas. Arlington is a beautiful, beautiful city. You want to be there to see BTS. Enter to win right now. 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
1: Sonny, say that a little louder for the people in the back.
2: Jackets made me look plump.
1: Okay, how? You're so tall and you're so skinny, but you feel the same way I feel. Oversized jackets, I hate them because I look like I'm walking out like the Michelin Man.
2: Yes, and then they're looking at me like, what you got in that jacket? You hide a wine bottle in that jacket? What do you got in there?
1: Mm-hmm. That's like the gripe that we both have.
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0: Swift fishing. It's a verb. This is the act of pretending to be Taylor Swift online so that you know, appear more attractive. And apparently
1: you're appearing to be Taylor, actually Taylor Swift. That's not, yes. That's like, actually, that's stalking. That's not Swift fishing. That's stalking.
0: No. Like, to be a Taylor Swift fan, Donnie. Oh. To be a Taylor Swift fan.
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6: Variable cloudiness tonight, mid-60s, southwest winds 5 miles per hour. Tomorrow, showers, possibly a thunderstorm, 82. Tomorrow night, rain at times, a thunderstorm is possible, 62. Saturday, mostly sunny, 86. Saturday night, mostly clear, 60. Sunday, mostly sunny, 87. Sunday night, mostly cloudy, 63. And for Monday, some rain, 85.

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1: Thank you. Look, it's a nice thing to say. Thank you. But I need to know, am I the only one? 1-888-900-5217. So, Alexa, do this. It does it. And I always go, thank you, when she does it. And then in my head, I'm like, she doesn't respond. And I'm like, rude. But then it's not trained to do that. I always say thank you. Do you say thank you to Alexa?
2: You know, I think you can train her to respond to you. Yeah, yeah. It's an act of politeness. And she will respond. It's great.
1: Oh. The morning.

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1: I saw the article that you posted on popcrush.com, and it was about the man who was devastated after his girlfriend like threw away his grandmother's recipe.
2: Oh, she's a jealous bitty. She was angry because he was like, he loves his late grandma more than me. Yeah, you know why? Granny left him some money. You know how he's cooking that food for you, sweetie? On the money, his granny left him.
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1: Are you a girl who happens to have a boy's name? Donnie, you're the opposite side of this because your legal name, Donice, sounds like a girl's name. I'm not going to lie. I love that, though, honestly. And I have loved it since I was in elementary school, and my best friend was a girl named Charlie, which I loved. Here's the thing. Kindergarten class of 2030, they're going to have names like Tom, Harry, Steve. These are the top girl names expected. I'm kind of here for it, though. Tom,
2: My friend, actually, my friend has a daughter named Thomason. Or Thomasina.
1: I love it.
2: Yes. So they call her Tom, T-H-O-N.
1: Yeah. Yeah, I recently just met a girl named Clark. Obsessed. Yeah.
2: Jordan. I love Jordan because Jordan's like that. It like toes the line. I even think Taylor toes the line also. Like a guy can be called Taylor.
1: Yep. Taylor Sheridan.
2: But not Bob. Bob doesn't feel like that's not very good. Bob. Hey, Bob.
1: Honestly, though, I would be a Bob. Be a boy.

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10: Variable cloudiness tonight, mid-60s, southwest winds 5 miles per hour. Tomorrow, showers, possibly a thunderstorm, 82. Tomorrow night, rain at times, a thunderstorm is possible, 62. Saturday, mostly sunny, 86. Saturday night, mostly clear, 60. Sunday, mostly sunny, 87. Sunday night, mostly cloudy, 63. And for Monday, some rain, 85.

0: night.
1: All right, if anyone in this room needs a bath, it's Dirty Donnie and Gross Lauren. Y'all, we are going to be talking about some gross shower habits. I think we all have them. I want to know what yours are. 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
1: We are talking about gross and or outrageous shower habits. I don't know how I missed this. Back in the day, people used to bathe in the same tub water. So if you had like siblings, you would like all bathe together.
2: Yep. I think they mean back in the day, like when you didn't have running water in your house, you had to like go down to like the river or you had to go to the well and like bring a whole pail. And it's like, no, sweetie, you're getting whatever's left in this water. We're not running around and grabbing a bunch of water for you. No, this is what you get.
1: I'm the oldest of three, and this is the first time in my life I was like, this would definitely be like helpful in that situation because I would go first, right?
2: Oh,
1: right.
2: Just use the sink. I'm like skinny enough I can use the sink. But my disgusting shower habit, so I love to blow my nose in the shower. 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I get in there and I'm like, because it clears everything, the hot water, and I feel liberated. 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
1: I feel like I would have to conquer some comet before I would ever shower at your house. That is disgusting. 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
1: Puffish Nights, we love to hook you up. 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
1: Sarah, she hit us up in the DMs. She's listening in on Mix 108 in Minnesota. And she says that her gross shower habit is making hairballs after she's done washing her hair. And she leaves them on the shower wall. Well,
2: just like art?
1: Yes, what? It is like art. Girl, I do the same thing. Ain't no judgment.
2: I'm judging you, Sarah. Sorry.
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2: Do you judge your friends for bougie activities? Pop Crush Nights, Lauren Snapp, Donnie Meacham. I feel like a petty Betty, but I got to tell you what's going on. So I've got a girlfriend, and she keeps showing up in these really cute outfits. And honestly, she's not exactly like a fashionista. So I was like, sis, you look great. What's going on? Like, where are you getting all these clothes? Because I want to go shopping there. And she was like, oh, I just started having some stylist like ship a box of clothes to me in my size. And that's what she's doing now. She's renting her clothes. She wears it for 2 or 3 weeks and she sends it back and then she gets a new box. And I was like judging her for looking so stylish because I loved it. And then when I heard that she was renting her clothes, I was like, that's a little bougie. And now I feel like I'm judging her for that too. So I'm a Judgy McJudgerson like you.
3: Yeah, it's funny though, because I was literally at a birthday party recently and a friend of mine, she was talking, she had this outfit on. It was hideously ugly. And she had this outfit

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14: Rain at times, perhaps a thunderstorm, temperature falling to the mid-60s, southwest winds 5 miles per hour. Friday, showers and thunderstorms possible, 82. Friday night, occasional rain, 63. Saturday, mostly sunny, 85. Saturday night, mostly clear, 61. Sunday, mostly sunny, 84. Sunday night, mostly cloudy, 60. And for Monday, a chance of rain, 87.

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0: Okay. I'll fill you in.
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1: The scammers be scumming.
2: Love it.
1: My cousin gets locked out of her Facebook. Scammers apparently got into her Facebook. They were posting pictures of puppies for sale and a flatbed trailer and like all this random stuff, right? So she goes to try and get back into her Facebook, figure out what's going on. Can't do it. She's frustrated. She's upset. My uncle is then like, you know what, Emily, if you want to just go ahead, call this number. They'll be able to help you. He thought that he, for whatever reason, had the number to Facebook and that we would be able to just talk to people at Facebook. So Emily, taking the advice from her dad, called Facebook, and lo and behold, the Googler sent her to yet another scammer. So she's out like $150 with like, I don't know, Amazon gift cards and Venmo requests that she sent off because apparently they are tried and true and idiots. What is happening?
2: I love, you know, I used to be anti-scamming, but forget manifestation, start scamming.
3: They say the holy water's watered down and this town's lost its faith. Our colors will fade.

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1: Oop, Fresh Nights, we love to hook you up. 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

0: crush.
1: Donnie, say that a little louder for the people in the back.
0: Jackets made me look plump.
1: Okay, how? You're so tall and you're so skinny, but you feel the same way I feel. Oversized jackets, I hate them because I look like I'm walking out like the Michelin man.
0: Yes, and then they're looking at me like, what you got in that jacket? What do you got in there? You hide a wine bottle in that jacket? What do you got in there?
1: Mm-hmm. That's the gripe that we both have.
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1: Swift fishing, it's a verb. This is the act of pretending to be Taylor Swift online so that you appear more attractive. And
2: you're appearing to be Taylor, actually Taylor Swift? That's stalking. That's not Swift fishing, that's stalking.
1: No. Like, to be a Taylor Swift fan, Donnie.
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1: To be a Taylor Swift fan.
2: Okay, got it.
1: Appear more attractive to other people who are also Taylor Swift fans. 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
3: Rain at times, perhaps a thunderstorm, temperature falling to the mid-60s, southwest winds 5 miles per hour. Friday, showers and thunderstorms possible, 82. Friday night, occasional rain, 63. Saturday, mostly sunny, 85. Saturday night, mostly clear, 61. Sunday, mostly sunny, 84. Sunday night, mostly cloudy, 60. And for Monday, a chance of rain, 87.

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0: crush.
1: Thank you. Look, it's a nice thing to say, thank you, but I need to know, am I the only one? 1-888-900-5217. So, Alexa, do this. It does it. And I always go, thank you, when she does it. And then in my head, I'm like, she doesn't respond. And I'm like, rude. But then it's not trained to do that. I always say thank you. Do you say thank you to Alexa?
2: You know, I think you can train her to respond to you. Yeah. Yeah. It's an act of politeness. And she will respond. It's great.
1: Oh.

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It's our party, we can do what we want.

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1: I saw the article that you posted on popcrush.com, and it was about the man who was devastated after his girlfriend like threw away his grandmother's recipe.
0: Oh, she's a jealous bitty. She was angry because he was like, he loves his late grandma more than me.
2: Yeah. You know why? Granny left him some money. You know how he's cooking that food for you, sweetie? On the money his granny left him.
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Rain at times, perhaps a thunderstorm, temperature falling to the mid-60s, southwest winds 5 miles per hour. Friday, showers and thunderstorms possible, 82. Friday night, occasional rain, 63. Saturday, mostly sunny, 85. Saturday night, mostly clear, 61. Sunday, mostly sunny, 84. Sunday night, mostly cloudy, 60. And for Monday, a chance of rain, 87.

care. Yeah. Or

Rain at times, perhaps a thunderstorm, temperature falling to the mid-60s, southwest winds 5 miles per hour. Friday, showers and thunderstorms possible, 82. Friday night, occasional rain, 63. Saturday, mostly sunny, 85. Saturday night, mostly clear, 61. Sunday, mostly sunny, 84. Sunday night, mostly cloudy, 60. And for Monday, a chance of rain, 87.

terrible. Yeah.

Rain at times, perhaps a thunderstorm, temperature falling to the mid-60s, southwest winds 5 miles per hour. Friday, showers and thunderstorms possible, 82. Friday night, occasional rain, 63. Saturday, mostly sunny, 85. Saturday night, mostly clear, 61. Sunday, mostly sunny, 84. Sunday night, mostly cloudy, 60. And for Monday, a chance of rain, 87.

Rain at times, perhaps a thunderstorm, temperature falling to the mid-60s, southwest winds 5 miles per hour. Friday, showers and thunderstorms possible, 82. Friday night, occasional rain, 63. Saturday, mostly sunny, 85. Saturday night, mostly clear, 61. Sunday, mostly sunny, 84. Sunday night, mostly cloudy, 60. And for Monday, a chance of rain, 87.

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uplifting and inspiring.

Rain at times, perhaps a thunderstorm, temperature falling to the mid-60s, southwest winds 5 miles per hour. Friday, showers and thunderstorms possible, 82. Friday night, occasional rain, 63. Saturday, mostly sunny, 85. Saturday night, mostly clear, 61. Sunday, mostly sunny, 84. Sunday night, mostly cloudy, 60. And for Monday, a chance of rain, 87.

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2: Occasional rain today near 80, southerly winds 5 to 10 miles per hour. Tonight, showers at times, 62. Tomorrow, mostly sunny, 86. Tomorrow night, mostly clear, 61. Sunday, mostly sunny, 85. Sunday night, scattered showers, 64. And for Monday, a chance of rain, 80.

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0: It's Brooke and Jeffrey in the morning, and it's time for some good news.
1: Hey. Yay. Jeff, we're starting off this way? I love it.
0: Why not? An audience member joins a professional orchestra to save the show.
1: Hey.
0: And a cop rides a fawn to freedom.
1: Wait. Uh-oh. Wait, why is that so loud?
2: That was so loud.
3: That's the NFL draft sound.
0: We just got an alert from ESPN.
3: And
0: this does not happen very often, but apparently there's been a major trade reported in the radio industry.
1: ESPN is reporting about the radio world.
0: They cover everything now. Let me just look at this. The facts are coming in.
4: Okay.
0: And this just happened, apparently.
3: Oh, my God. This is breaking.
1: What does it say?
0: Adam Schefter is now reporting a blockbuster trade has just been finalized.
3: Oh, my gosh.
0: Hubbard Media has agreed to trade aging veteran Brooke Fox.
3: Okay,
0: this is a shocker. It looks like... The deal says it looks like it's a 3-for-1 swap. In return, Hubbard receives Anna from the Anna and Raven show.
3: Along with
0: two unpaid interns whose contracts are scheduled to expire next Monday.
1: Excuse me, you just traded me for an older, whiter lady?
0: I didn't make this trade, Brooke. This is Hubbard's move, and it is quite a move. Not fully unexpected, because Hubbard has been looking to inject more youth and likability into their morning programming for years.
1: Way older than I am.
3: But she acts so much younger.
0: This is just the perfect fit at the perfect time.
1: Huh.
0: We're going to go to Brooke for comment. Brooke, how do you feel about being traded from a company that's always wanted to trade you?
3: They've been trying forever.
0: This deal has been in the works for years.
3: Yeah.
1: I can't. I got to say... I'd like to say I'm surprised, but...
0: Well, there you have it, folks. Bitterness wins in the end.
3: Wow.
0: Don't let the door hit you on the way out, Brooke. That's all I have to say.
1: Does anyone else find this funny, or is this just us?
0: Everybody's overjoyed.
3: Yeah.
0: See, no protests in the room. Now we have to move on to the shot caller question of the day. And I am just really looking forward to working with a professional once this trade is completed. So, Jake, let's do the shot caller one more time before we turn this segment into Anna's anagrams. Let's go.
3: Okay. That's going to be so good.
0: It's going to be fire.
4: Recently at this time, we attempted a round of Boys versus Girls $100,000 Pyramid May Holidays Edition.
1: Oh, yeah. Okay.
4: It was a lackluster showing, to say the least.
3: Oh, I thought we had fun, though.
4: Ultimately, the game ended in a tie. And afterwards, we received hundreds of angry texts at 78592 from listeners saying, "You can't end in a tie. That's dumb." Frankly, I agree.
0: Yeah.
4: Whatever handsome idiot ended it in a tie has been flawed. And that's why today we're rolling it back one more time to prove once and for all that the boys are smarter during another Boys versus Girls $100,000 Pyramid May and June Holidays edition of Plenty of 20.
1: Know any of them with both months combined.
3: No.
4: Just like before, you need to give your teammate clues to make them guess the May or June holiday without saying any of the words.
1: Mm-hmm.
4: Alexis? Every answer will be National Something Day.
1: All right.
0: Okay.
1: All right.
4: Names were drawn ahead of time, and the girls are going first again.
1: As we always do.
4: Alexis, here's your list.
3: All right,
1: okay.
3: Alexis,
1: all right.
4: Your time starts now.
5: Oh, they help with your teeth.
6: Whitening, toothpaste, toothbrushes.
5: That you hate.
6: Oh, dentists.
0: You need to say
6: National Dentist Day.
5: Okay. They're slow. They're kind of like slugs, but not.
6: National Snail Day.
5: Yeah. You put your food in this. It's not the recycling. It's not the trash.
6: It's the National Compost Day. National Bin Day. National Garbage Day.
0: Oh, wow.
5: Sorry. when you say something over and over again.
6: National Repetition Day. National Repeat Day.
5: Okay, you ride this. It has two wheels.
6: National Motorcycle Day. National Bike Day. National Bicycle Day.
5: Yeah, it's a full... Yeah, okay. Please and...
6: National Thank You Day.
5: Yay, that's
4: everything.
3: We go. That was amazing.
0: Although she did harass you to give you the point, I feel like that was really unfair.
4: Yeah, I was hoping that would take more of her time complaining, but she got through all six. It's a 6-point round
3: that's
4: for
3: crazy.
4: The girls there.
3: Yeah. Good job.
5: Well, Jeff looked at me and judged me for giving you a hard time, so I saw it.
4: All right.
6: He's always got that judgy look on his face.
3: Yeah. When it's my turn, I'm just going to go, you're going to take that?
4: Well, Jose, it is your time.
3: Oh, me first?
4: Here is your list of holidays.
3: A lot of pressure on us, Jeff.
4: Your time starts now.
3: Cute little water dogs. They hold rocks. They hold hands.
0: National Sea Otter Day. National Sea Lion Day.
3: Okay, you made these in schools, and you would make them fly around the room.
0: National Paper Airplane Day.
3: Yes, they're gingers. That's what we call them.
0: National Redhead Day.
3: Yes, my mom's favorite ice cream.
0: National Strawberry Day.
3: It's got marshmallows in it and chocolate.
0: National Rocky Road Day.
3: Yes, back in the day, you would just fly in these before blimps,
0: National Hot Air Balloon Day.
3: Yes, you drink it to apple flavor. It could be alcohol.
0: National Cider Day.
3: Yeah!
4: There we go.
3: Oh, my
4: gosh.
3: Okay. That was crazy.
5: Is that timer longer today?
3: It does.
6: You gave him sea otter when it was obviously just otter. Uh-oh. Interesting, uh-oh. Jake. Very controversial.
0: Okay, Anna would never raise this much of a stir over for something that she got right.
4: All I see is a 6-6 scoreboard right now going into round two. Ooh. And Brooke, here's your list. And thanks to everyone's constant complaining about the rules and how well you're doing, we're shortening the timer now.
5: Oh.
4: You will have less time to guess these national blank days.
0: 5 seconds?
4: I don't know, but we'll see. Brooke, are you ready to go? Doesn't matter. All right, here you go. Start the clock.
6: Okay, do you see these when you're driving down a highway and they show advertisements?
5: National Billboard Day.
6: Okay, this is what a person who doesn't eat meat would eat at a cookout or a barbecue.
5: National
6: they would put them on a grill.
5: Tofu Day.
6: No, and they are filled with beans or corn sometimes, some quinoa.
5: National Quesadilla Day.
6: They're in a patty. They're in a patty between two buns. Okay, pass.
5: National Veggie Burger Day.
6: There it is. Okay, cops love to eat these. They come
5: National
6: at shop.
5: National Donut Day.
6: Okay, and it's not the second.
4: Time is up.
5: You that lost me on the quinoa thing.
0: Don't eat Mexican food with Alexis. You never know what's inside.
3: And Brooke's diet's so nice. She's like, it's like you serve with butternut squash and goat cheese. Maybe a hint of honey.
0: Kale chips. Kale chips.
6: I only get three.
0: Oh,
4: the only thing more disturbing than Alexis's quesadilla toppings was the performance in that round. It's now 9-6 girls, which means the guys just need four in this final round to take it and prove that the boys are smarter. All right, Jeffrey, here's your list. Your time will start now.
0: You get a mustache from this white liquid when you drink it.
3: Oh, National Milk Day.
0: You rub this on your body when it's hot outside so you don't burn.
3: National Suntan Lotion Day.
0: It's a different word for
3: National
0: it.
3: National Lotion Day.
0: Different word
3: National
0: for
3: National Tanning Day.
0: No, the word for the thing that goes on your body.
3: National Suntan Lotion, SPF.
0: No, it's an easier name.
3: National Lotion Day.
5: No.
3: National Sunshine Protection Day.
0: Oh, God.
3: SPF
0: okay,
3: Day.
0: Let's move
3: National
0: on.
3: National Sun Protection Factor Day.
5: Okay.
3: National Sunshine Exists
0: okay,
3: Day.
0: Okay, kale chips?
4: All right, that was 1 point.
5: Wow.
4: Final score of 9-7. Yay! The girls have won today's plenty of 20 sunscreen. Sunscreen.
6: I'll never put it on without thinking about you, Del.
4: The sun exists day.
3: Yeah.
0: Right. So the boys are going to be getting shocked together, I presume.
6: Yes, yes,
0: and we're
6: going to
0: be singing the very manly rendition of Who Let the Dogs Out? The Baja Men.
2: Who let the dogs out? Who? Who let the dogs out? Who?
3: Dang.
6: What good fun.
3: Good work.
6: Yeah.
0: That was your shock collar question of the day. Mm-hmm. Phone tap's coming up in just a few minutes.
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0: Today we call a guy who got set up by his brother. Mm. Apparently they work out together at the same gym, mm-hmm. and he's disappointed his bro just emailed to cancel his membership.
14: Oh,
0: it's too expensive, can't afford it anymore.
14: Okay.
0: Well, Jose's going to offer him a unique solution, though, to possibly continue his membership.
3: I can help!
0: And I believe this is the way all gyms will do it in the future.
14: Uh-oh.
0: Once they hear this phone tap.
3: Oh, boy.
0: Right after this.

0: Hello?
1: Hi, is this Robert Swan?
0: Yes, this is. Who's calling?
1: This is DeMario from Gold's Gym. How are you? Good morning.
0: Hey, good morning.
1: So I see that you said

0: us an email here about canceling your membership, huh? That's not cool.
1: Yeah.
0: We never quit on you. You don't quit on us. It's kind of the gym, you know?
1: Yeah.
0: Give me two more reps. I'm sorry. I interrupted you. What were you saying, Robert?
1: No. I was just going to say, like, I sent the email because, I mean, I just have a lot of life changes right now. And
0: Oh, yeah. I also had ED. It gets better, man. There's...
1: No,
0: the advances in medicine are huge, man. Believe me, I can connect you to somebody.
1: No, it's strictly financial right now for me. No, I don't have any problems or anything like that.
0: Oh, it's a money thing. Got it. Well, according to this, you pay $49.95 a month, which compared to a few others here, man, that is a screaming deal.
1: No, I understand that, but like, I mean, I can't afford like $49.95 a month.
0: So it's the $49.95. Let me think. $49.95. It could go down lower to $49.90. Maybe it can go down to $49.98. Maybe it can go down to $48.89. Maybe $48.88. Who wants it now?
1: What?
0: Who wants it now? $48.47. Who wants it at 47? Who wants it at 47? Robert, do you want it at 47? Is that what I'm hearing, Robert? Am I hearing,
1: bro,
0: Robert?
1: What are you
0: sold
1: doing?
0: Sold a Robert for $47 on the dot for a month. Man, what? Congrats.
1: What are you doing? What's going on? Like, I don't know.
0: What do you mean what's going on, man? You just saved almost $2.
1: No.
0: How'd you get that out of me?
1: No, dude, you were Jim. I didn't ask to be in an auction. I don't want an auction for, like, paying you guys every month. Like,
0: well, our manager has been training us to do these calls auction style, and they work really well. I'll tell you, I'm the best of everyone.
1: No, you're not listening to me.
0: I've gotten so many deals done. I know you and me could reach an agreement by the end of this call. I know we can, Robert.
1: I didn't ask for that, and it's still too much money.
0: All right. So you were thinking something like $46.50 or maybe $46. No. Maybe $45. Maybe it's going to go down lower. Maybe $48. Maybe $45.98. Maybe $45.97. Maybe $45.96. Maybe $45.94. Sold!
1: Oh my God.
0: Sold! He skipped the last cent, and he got an even better deal, and I just probably broke my javel.
1: Dude, I don't know.
0: Man, you are good.
1: I don't know what's going on with you guys like doing this auction thing, but like,
0: what do you mean?
1: Stop! Just cut it out. Like,
0: you said stop too late. The auction's over. You're supposed to say it while I'm in the mid. Do you want me to start again? Because I can go back to the
1: stop pointing to the stupid voice and the stupid auction thing. Like, I don't care what your manager told you to do. Like, this is so frustrating. Like, I just want to cut this cost out of my life.
0: Okay, no, I didn't mean to like bug you or annoy you or anything. I'm just trying to help. So I'm really sorry, Robert. Honestly, I didn't realize I was getting out of hand there.
1: Yeah, like, I didn't mean to yell at you. I'm just wanting to make a cancellation. Like, I've got a lot of things, life things going on right now, and I just can't afford it.
0: Look, I get you, man. We all go through hard times. We've all been there. Like, what if we just did $25 a month, even? That's it. No frills, nothing.
1: Is it really $25 a month? Like,
0: yeah, $25.
1: Because, I mean, I don't know. Maybe I could do that.
0: Okay, so $25 works, and then add on the $5 cleaning fee every single day. And then we got a mandatory cleaning fee. And then we have another $5. No, that's $45. Then we got another $5.
1: Dude,
0: it's $50. Now it's $55. Now it's $60. I'm sorry. What did you say, Robert? Did you say stop?
1: Dude, stop.
0: He said stop at $67. Sold. $67 a month to lift some weights and sweat on the bars.
1: That's more than I originally had to pay. Like, no, I'm not paying that.
0: Well, honestly, the $67 was kind of your brother's idea. He's the one that set you up for this whole prank phone call. So let's just blame that on him, huh?
1: What? Are you serious?
0: Yeah. This is actually Jose from the radio show Brooke and Jeffrey in the Morning. We're doing a phone tap on you. Your brother Kyle set you up.
1: Oh, my God.
0: You were getting pretty pissed off, dude.
1: Yeah, I was about to have a brain aneurysm in here. Throwing these numbers at me, and I'm just like...
0: I know. It was a lot. But, hey, I bet you're relieved. You don't have to pay for the gym anymore.
1: To be honest with you, I'm kind of disappointed because I wanted that $25 deal you said earlier.
0: Oh, we're starting at $25. Now it's going up to $26. You want to get more? You want another discount? On $27. All you got to do is say stop. We're going to be here all day until you just hang up probably then. If you don't say stop.
1: Stop.
0: And there it is, folks. We finally got the bill. It's officially $1,427 a month. And that's before the cleaning fee of $5.

0: kind of an underrated skill that we all need to learn.
1: Okay.
0: Is how to politely say no to people.
2: Yeah, I
1: feel like there should be a whole class, like no 101.
2: Yeah.
0: Because sometimes it can be hard to tell somebody no right to their face.
1: Yeah, it's very healthy to do it.
0: Like the other day when my grandma called and asked if I could run out to the pharmacy and pick up her medication because she was feeling faint.
2: Oh, well, that's not a situation.
0: I paused for a second and I said, Grandma, it's Thirsty Thursday. Are you freaking kidding me? I gotta get my drink on, all right? I'll do it next week if I'm not too hungover.
1: Next week? Was she still awake to respond to you? Or did she
0: I don't know. That was hard for me.
1: Oh, okay.
2: You're the victim.
0: I didn't like doing that, and I don't want our listeners to have to go through anything like that themselves.
1: Okay.
0: That's why we came up with a special phone number that you can give out to people so you never have to say no to their face like I did to my grandma.
1: Okay.
0: It's called the loser line.
1: Please don't give it to your grandma.
0: We're going to have a brand new batch of voicemails coming up right after this.

0: what's up with you?
1: Wait a minute, is this the right number?
2: It's the Loser Line.
0: Come on, just call me back.
3: If you haven't heard the Loser Line before, it works like this. Let's say someone approaches you while you're out at the club and uses this charming pickup line on you.
4: Excuse me, do you have a phone in your back pocket? Because that booty's calling me.
3: Jose. Whatever you do, don't tell him that he's up late past his 9 p.m. curfew. Instead, tell him his mommy issues match up perfectly with your daddy issues. That's when you give him the number to the Loser Line, so hopefully he leaves an awkward voicemail that we can play on the air. Voicemails like this one.
5: Next message.
6: Hey, Kelly, sorry it's taken so long for me to reach out. I'd love to meet up again. I guess you could come here to my place, you know, but definitely no matter what you do, do not park in my driveway. It's just my driveway is really close to my lawn. And no joke, I've spent most of the last 7 months on my hands and knees trying to take care of it, between aeration and dethatching, seeding and watering. Like, seriously, that grass is my baby. I need to and will protect it at all costs. So, yeah, if you're going to come here, I'd say park up the block even and then walk down. It's not worth the – might not be worth the risk at all. You know what? Let's maybe just plan to meet somewhere else.
7: Is this how your husband was, Brooke, when he was single?
8: Oh, no, it's now. The kids aren't allowed to wear shoes on the grass.
9: Wow.
8: Yeah. When I exercise, I need to move into different spaces so that it's not in the same space.
3: Grass. No guy that's single without kids, though, is ever leaving a voicemail like that one.
7: No, never.
3: That is, you've been married, you had kids, you've lost all of your, like, freedom and responsibilities. All you have left in this world is your front lawn.
7: Yeah.
5: Next message.
10: Charlie, what the hell is going on? I don't understand why you're not calling me back. This is you're not a good guy. You're not a good guy. Oh. That's probably what it is. You're not a good guy. And I thought we had a good time, and you're really cute, and you told me I was pretty, and you gave me a kiss. Why would you give me a kiss if you're not going to call me back? Okay. Why would you do that? Can you give me an answer? God. I mean, apparently I scare every man away. You know, I went on a date with this guy who went to prison for 5 years for arson or whatever, maybe a murder, and then I scared him away? That's insane. How did I scare a murderer away? Am I the murderer? I'm not going to murder you, Charlie. God.
5: Next question.
8: Of
3: course you did.
8: I think she just had a big realization.
3: Is that in the top three tricks to get a guy to call you back? You promise them pics, food, and I swear I'm not going to murder you. God!
8: I scared a murderer away.
3: What really scares people away? Our TikTok page. Too funny.
8: Oh, it's too funny.
3: Yeah, people complain that they're getting spontaneous ab workouts while watching it, because we post the top Loser Line clip of the week on there at Brooke and Jeffrey. Yeah. Follow, subscribe, and get your six pack going when you listen to funny messages like this one.
5: Next message.
11: Hey, Gina, this is me, the guy who spilled the marinara sauce on you at the restaurant.
8: Oh.
11: You know, I have to be honest. This isn't the first time that I've spilled food on someone and had a positive reaction. I think you giving me your number is an indication that you want to go a little further. So I just want to marinate the opportunity to evolve this relationship into something else. So how about you give me a call and maybe we can see what we can get cooking.
5: Next message.
8: Why do I feel like he actually wants to, like, pour nacho cheese on her neck?
7: Yeah.
3: Does he think the word marinate comes from marinara?
12: Yeah, it's unclear.
7: I think so.
3: I would like to marinate under the covers.
8: Marinate.
3: Come over.
8: I would like to linguine you.
9: Oh, no.
8: Sounds too into it.
3: But why is Brooke into it?
7: I like this too now.
8: Let's go make a lasagna together.
9: No.
3: Stop talking. All right.
5: Next message.
13: It's me again. I processed your deposit at the bank the other day.
8: Oh.
13: I hope it doesn't seem inappropriate, but I clearly found you very attractive. Hope it doesn't bother you that I checked your account balance. And I really think we'd be a great match. Anyways, XOXO, hope you have a good day, hottie.
5: What? Next message.
7: What the heck?
12: That's a crime.
8: Awkward. Did you try to do a voice to text?
7: I mean,
8: is it weird the XOXO threw me more than any other piece of that?
3: Yeah, it's clearly not something that came natural.
8: Yeah.
3: Jose, does it bother you that looking back, no bank manager has ever reached out to you?
7: No, not at all. Yeah. They probably are like, oh, this guy can't even afford his phone bill. Why call?
3: Yeah. He's got something going on, though, so good for him.
8: They call, wow, it's still connected. That surprised me.
5: Next message.
11: Listen, I gotta ask you something. So I have this TikTok channel, and the reason I really wanted to link up with you is, I think you'd be perfect. Like, I think we should work together on some stuff. I have this one idea, right? Like, it's kind of like a fake crime thing, and I want to get people's reactions. And I have you walking into a Walmart. And, you look like you're just loading up your pants with meat, like meat, various meats from the meat aisle. it's like, it'll be funny. Believe me, everybody's going to think this is great.
5: Next message.
8: Oh, man. Okay. You should call Murder Girl. Yeah.
3: The sad thing is, three other women have fallen for that trick, actually. I've seen that video.
7: Oh!
8: Yeah, that's what they were doing.
3: Yeah, it was this guy secretly filming for TikTok.
7: Oh.
8: It's amazing that there was no innuendo there.
3: No.
8: It was just, let's load your pants up with meat, and I literally mean it.
3: Or you can listen to Loser Line regularly at this time every week, and make sure you subscribe to the Brooke and Jeffrey YouTube channel, where you can listen to all of our Loser Line second dates and phone taps right there. It's Brooke and Jeffrey in the morning.

0: With summer rapidly approaching, many people and families are looking to go on vacation.
1: Yeah.
0: Brooke and Jeffrey in the morning. And when you travel somewhere internationally, depending on what area of the world, maybe you're focused on history, visiting old churches and museums, or maybe you're more adventure-seeking, going ziplining and nude parasailing.
2: Oh, wow.
3: But, that's a lot of stuff hanging out up there.
1: Yeah.
0: But that's not the hot trend right now.
3: Oh, what is it?
0: If you want to go to South Africa or Singapore or Buenos Aires, the best thing that people are doing is grocery store tourism.
3: What?
4: Oh,
3: that's fascinating. I'd love to go to grocery stores in other countries.
4: Is it like when they come to the U.S. and go to Trader Joe's?
3: Yeah.
0: Exactly. It's a new foodie trend that is called shelf discovery.
3: Yes.
0: Where if you ever visit a restaurant abroad, they might water down things for all the tourists and not give you the full authentic local experience, but not at the grocery stores. That's not an option. You're definitely getting the real thing. Like, for example, there's a few chains in South Africa that carry bottles of authentic peri peri sauce, which is made from fiery African bird's eye chilies blended with garlic and fresh lemon.
3: We would go to the grocery stores in Portugal when we went, and they have just shelves open of salted fish. Like, it's not wrapped or anything.
2: Oh my gosh.
3: It is so stinky and it's dried out. It was wild.
0: You're saying it's easy to shoplift.
3: Yeah.
0: It's cool. Or over in Turkey, you could try their deep purple Urfa pepper flakes.
3: Oh, so we're going spicy everywhere right now, it sounds like.
0: Yeah, and you'll only get these in those locations.
3: Yes.
0: You'll never find them over in America.
3: That's pretty cool.
0: The condiments at the grocery stores are unlike anything anywhere else in the world, and the videos on Instagram get millions and millions of views with comments like, this is like a free museum.
3: Yeah.
0: And if I'm not trying local snacks and foods from the grocery stores, why am I even traveling there?
3: And it'd be so nice to have a guide, because you go in there and you don't necessarily know the language or what people like or what they buy.
2: Sure.
3: Like, for someone to say, oh, this is it.
2: Yeah, come here and find this. I would fly somewhere just for the grocery food.
0: Yeah, so if you have a trip planned this summer, keep in mind grocery store tourism. It's the hot thing right now.
2: Hey.
0: Laser Stories is coming up next.
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6: Here are some stories we are working on today. One person was injured following a tractor rollover incident that occurred Wednesday night in the Sauk County town of Ironton. Reedsburg firefighters responded to a garage fire Wednesday night, which caused considerable damage, but no injuries. There'll be a special celebration coming up Sunday to honor the UW-Platteville Baraboo Sauk County campus, which is closing after 58 years. A UW campus will be taking a new name starting this fall. And a Juneau County native has been honored as Miss Wisconsin USA.
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6: Occasional rain today near 80, southerly winds 5 to 10 miles per hour. Tonight, showers at times, 62. Tomorrow, mostly sunny, 86. Tomorrow night, mostly clear, 61. Sunday, mostly sunny, 85. Sunday night, scattered showers, 64. And for Monday, a chance of rain, 80.
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0: We have a new recurring segment on this show. It's very topical and very personal.
1: Yes, it is.
0: Because our own technical director, Ashton, who's 110 pounds soaking wet with red hair, just moved back with his folks to save some money.
2: Which, by the way, if you start adding weights to anybody else on this show, I'm going to start to have a problem.
0: We're only doing it for Ashton because he's so special to us, and he's been recording audio of his meetings with his family. So if you want a little peek behind the curtain of a supple young man's most triumphant moment of his entire life, you have come to the right place. We're going to play the audio from Ashton's family at 7:10.

0: It's Brooke and Jeffrey in the morning, and it's time for our new recurring bi-weekly Tri-Curious segment.
1: Yes!
0: Ashton's back with his parents.
1: Yay!

0: You didn't know our late 20s technical director, Ashton, has moved back into his parents' house, splitting shaving cream with his dad and shower time with his aunt. And I'm not even joking about that.
1: Yeah, his aunt moved back in, too. Yeah.
2: Not shared at the same time. They have to wait their turn.
0: They have to schedule it, yeah.
1: Yeah.
0: But for the past couple weeks that he's been living there, he has got permission to record their occasional family meetings around the dinner table.
1: Oh, my God. We had someone comment on the podcast that said Ashton's family gives them field mouse vibes.
3: It was so perfect.
0: And the thing is, at this point, they're more like roommate than, I mean, they're still family, but
1: you're always a mom. Listen, you're always a mom.
0: Well, yeah. The thing is, you know, at this age, I got to figure out how to live together and get along.
1: Yep.
2: Yeah.
0: So what was the topic of discussion this time? Well, now that he's saving money by living at home, Ashton's got more scratch for hot dates.
1: Hey, let's go, Ashton.
0: And there's obviously some logistics to work out there, so let's listen as Ashton throws out a hypothetical scenario to his folks.
4: For some reason, things are going well at Chili's or Applebee's or wherever I am at with them, right?
1: Yep.
4: Okay, and I'm like, hey, let's go back to the pad. I'm not going to say my place because that's incredibly misleading.
5: Okay, sure.
3: That's good.
4: How would you guys want me to do it?
5: Do it? Oh, I mean, what are we talking about?
4: If I'm inviting a woman back here, how do you guys feel about that?
5: Well, I mean, I'm hoping it happens. Oh. God willing and the creek don't rise. I mean, yeah.
4: What about you, Mom? You seem a little bit more hesitant.
5: She does seem more hesitant. I don't know why that is.
3: Yeah. I'm more hesitant. I would never do that.
5: Why are you looking at me? I know.
3: Well, because we dated once.
5: Okay.
4: You never brought him back to your place?
3: No.
4: It was always his.
5: I had the own house. Why would? Yeah, we'd never do that. Why? That would make no sense. Okay, I do remember going over to your aunt's, and we had to sleep in separate bedrooms at one time. But
3: oh yeah.
1: Okay, your mom is a little
2: traditional.
3: And dad's rooting for you.
2: Yeah. Anybody else catches dad accidentally, like, humble bragging, like, or humble insulting? Like, I don't know, I had my own house when I was your age.
0: I would never be in the humiliating position that, Ashton.
2: Oh, yeah,
0: of course we'd love to have you.
2: Yeah.
1: Bring her home, honey, bring her home.
0: Definitely. I mean, you're definitely learning a lot.
1: Still unclear, though. Like, what do you do with the lady? Do you bring her back or do you don't?
0: I think more can be clear, because let's fast forward. Ashton asked them another great hypothetical question in the dating world about if you got the date already back inside the house and an uncomfortable situation came up.
1: Here we go. Let's go, Jeff. No.
0: What are we talking, Ashton? Yes. Let's hear it.
4: Both of you walk into the kitchen and see me kissing a lady.
3: Okay.
4: What do you do? What happens?
3: I guess I would just keep to myself. I guess. Maybe introduce myself?
4: Okay, so you'd interrupt our makeout session.
3: No. Well, you said kiss, not make out, okay? So if you're making out, I am not going to disturb the process.
5: We're just talking about a kiss. I would just continue, you know, getting the eggs out of the fridge or whatever I was going to do. I don't know why that's...
4: Why is that? Why?
3: Well, you don't want to big deal it, right?
5: You're two adults, assuming she's an adult. I'm just
4: we are going to assume that, actually.
5: Right, so this is... Yeah, you're two adults. If it's not...
3: We raised you well enough.
4: Yeah.
5: It's not a big deal.
3: Oh, yeah,
6: I did not appreciate that at all, Dad. I want that to be clear.
2: Sounds like the innocent one, and your dad sounds like the opposite.
1: I just love the image of Ashton making out with someone, and his dad going to get eggs, just scooching around behind him.
2: Can you guys just move a little, please?
0: Don't make me. I'm just going to make an omelet. You guys keep going at it.
2: Yeah. I don't do one that they all sound the same.
1: And Ashton would continue.
0: He would.
1: Just continue the makeout. Don't worry about my dad.
0: Bottom line, it's not a big deal. Maybe third base by the microwave.
1: Yeah.
0: Then they might step in, but at this point, you're good.
2: Yeah. You can't cook in that kitchen.
1: All your mom will do is introduce herself.
0: Yeah.
2: Or just stand and watch, it sounded like at first. I wouldn't disturb.
3: Yeah, she doesn't want to big deal it, remember?
0: Yeah, exactly.
2: I like that.
1: Big deal it.
0: If you're just joining us, we're doing a special segment following our technical director, Ashton, on his journey to live back home with his parents in his late 20s. So we're playing audio from their weekly family rundowns. And the best part of the segment is that Ashton is willing to take these questions farther.
1: Without being asked, probably.
0: Ashton has a different scenario that he's a little bit concerned about.
1: Oh, okay.
4: So, hypothetically, if things go well, is she allowed to move in?
3: Whoa.
5: Well, I would say yes.
3: Okay, hold on just a minute.
5: Yeah, for the most part, yeah.
3: You can't just say that. We don't know.
5: No, she might
3: turn out to be psycho.
5: First of all, he's not going to be dating a psycho, first of all. Second of all, he posed a question of further in the relationship. Or how did you phrase it?
3: Yeah,
5: you
3: said that
4: if things go well, she's allowed to move in.
3: Yeah, how far into the relationship are we?
4: I don't know. What are we talking, a couple weeks?
3: What?
4: Maybe?
3: Yeah, no. No way.
5: She ain't moving in a couple weeks.
3: No.
5: But
4: how long is long enough?
3: A year.
5: Now, I would say 6 months.
3: Whoa.
4: Really, why?
5: A year seems too long. 2 weeks seems too few. You know, we're splitting the difference. I'm going to go 6 months.
4: How long did you guys date before you moved in with each other?
5: Oh, yeah, that's... You're going to have to ask her. I don't...
3: 15 months.
5: That's not true.
0: They checked up after 48 hours.
1: Yeah. I mean, honestly, your mom was probably like, we're not doing this separate bedroom at the aunt's house anymore.
3: Yeah.
2: Moving in. He had his own house.
1: Yeah.
2: He probably just moved in.
0: And once the girl sees his dad making those eggs, though, she's going to want to move in right away. So you better be careful.
6: That was the thing that he kept constantly saying. He's like, look, all I'm saying is just let me know how many eggs I need to cook in the morning.
0: Oh, that's a good guy.
1: They're so cute.
0: Yes. That was another edition of Ashton's Back Home with His Parents.
1: I'm sorry. I hope you never leave.
3: No, stay there forever.
0: Text in 78592 if you want to hear more or if you've had enough.
3: No way.
0: Ashton's parents are not allowed to text in.
1: I'm texting right now.
0: Let us know. Phone tap's coming up right after this.

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1: One person was injured as a result of a tractor rollover incident in western Sauk County Wednesday night. It occurred at just after 8 o'clock on Frank Road in the town of Ironton. The tractor operator suffered minor injuries and was taken to a local hospital. Firefighters in Reedsburg battled a garage fire Wednesday night. It happened at about 5:30 in the 400 block of Clark Street. The fire began on the ground and spread to an exterior wall. Firefighters were able to knock down the blaze before it spread. The cause of the fire was deemed to be burning of yard debris. The homeowner was cited for illegal burning within city limits. There'll be a celebration to honor the former UW-Platteville Baraboo Sauk County campus this weekend. The campus has closed after 58 years of serving the community. The campus closing due to declining enrollment and financial reasons. That celebration comes up Sunday from 1 until 4 o'clock at the Lang Center on campus. Meanwhile, a four-year UW campus will be taking a new name. The UW Board of Regents has approved a change in the name from UW Stout to UW Stout Polytechnic. Leaders say the new name reflects the school's mission in regards to applied learning and research, business and industry collaboration, and career-focused experiences. The name change is the first for a school in the UW system since it was created in 1971. And a Juneau County native has been honored as Miss Wisconsin USA. Olivia Lulich was crowned at the pageant last weekend. Lulich currently serves as an educator and FFA advisor in the Viroqua School District. She'll now compete for the Miss USA title in August. Now you're up to date. I'm Tom Demeen, Magnum Media News.
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1: Occasional rain today near 80, southerly winds 5 to 10 miles per hour. Tonight, showers at times, 62. Tomorrow, mostly sunny, 86. Tomorrow night, mostly clear, 61. Sunday, mostly sunny, 85. Sunday night, scattered showers, 64. And for Monday, a chance of rain, 80.

0: uplifting and inspiring you've been for me for all this time. And I love you, and no one is freaking fine here.
1: Yeah.

0: be gorgeous.
1: It's Brooke and Jeffrey in the morning. Time for your prank phone call. And for the last 2 years, a guy in our city has been running a successful food truck. We're talking 5-star reviews, lots of return customers. Nice. Things are going really well. Except for one tiny headache.
2: Uh-oh.
1: He recently complained to his wife the city is making things tougher on him.
3: Oh, yeah, kind of makes sense.
1: Whether they're jacking up fees or different types of rules and permits, whatever it may be, I think it's time that he gets a call from the FEU.
3: Mm-hmm. What's that?
1: That's the made-up government agency, the Food Enforcement Unit.
2: Oh.
1: And it's happening in your phone tap right now.
4: Hello?
5: Hello, sir. Am I speaking to Jared Weston?
4: Yes, who's this?
5: Name's Officer Dottie Higgins from the City Food Code Enforcement Unit.
4: Food Code Enforcement?
5: That's right. F U.
4: Whoa. F me?
5: No, sir. F E U. Food Enforcement Unit.
4: I thought you said something else, but what is this regarding?
5: Look.
4: Am I in trouble?
5: I can see, if you could listen, from your previous actions with your food truck, that you could give two craps about how your food affects this city's population.
4: What? How does...
5: Oh, we have you clocked. Because last week, when you were at Rainier Plaza,
4: okay,
5: turns out your food truck was parked 5 inches off the curb. Huh?
4: What the hell does that have to do with anything?
5: You and I both know you're supposed to be 8 to 10.
4: I'm sorry, I'm not out there with a tape measure.
5: Oh.
4: So I'm sorry, but I just need to know, how does that affect anything that the Food Enforcement Code people need to know about?
5: Wow. It affects everything. Whoa. Thank you very much. Because the smell of your garlic fries wafted in the park and created a public nuisance.
4: A public nuisance?
5: That's right. We got a complaint from a 73-year-old woman who said she couldn't sit on her favorite bench because of the smell.
4: Whoa. This is ridiculous. It's a food truck. It's going to smell like food.
5: Oh, okay, tough guy. Okay, so public well-being is ridiculous to you now, huh?
4: No. It's just, I don't know why you're laughing. It's just so nitpicky. I mean, if you wanted me to move my truck, then fine. But
5: you know what? You listen to me, because we're beyond that, sir. We are well beyond that. The next time we see your truck out and about, you are subject to potential impound.
4: You know what? This.
6: Whoa.
4: I swear, once this city hired this new mayor, everything went to hell. And now you're calling me about moving my truck 3 inches? How can you even measure 3 inches from that far away?
5: I knew you'd be one to blame somebody else, but sir, it is 8 to 10 inches. We've gone over
4: whatever,
5: this.
4: Whatever. At this point, I might as well shut the whole damn thing down.
5: Let's not go there. Let's not get crazy.
4: I'm going there. Oh. What's the point if this city regulations are this strict?
5: Wow. Let's all take a deep breath, because maybe I can find some wiggle room for you.
4: What does that supposed to mean, wiggle room?
5: I'm just saying, rumor is on Reddit that you make a mean crispy chicken sandwich, if you know what I mean.
4: So what? Okay. So what?
5: You can't see me winking. I'm winking right now. Ooh. Mean crispy chicken sandwich. Wink.
4: So the f what? What is a winking supposed to mean? What? You want me to stop serving that too?
5: Okay, you're not getting it. Actually, just the opposite. Maybe let Officer Dottie over here sample it for free, huh? And then we pretend this conversation never happened?
4: Excuse me?
5: That's right. I'll rip up that garlic fry citation faster than you can blink, okay? And the parking ticket, too.
4: Wow.
5: Shoot, I'll even pop some handcuffs on that old windbag that complained about you, and we'll just be on our way.
4: Wow.
5: No harm, no foul, am I right?
4: Okay, so now you want me to food bribe you.
5: Oh, sir, we're not using those type of words, are we?
4: I mean, what is it then? What else is it?
5: I think it's absolutely nothing, because remember, this call never happened.
4: Unbelievable. You know what? I'm going to report you. What was your name again? You're getting reported.
5: No, sir, you've been reported.
4: Well, no, I'm reporting you now.
5: Okay, that's not how this works. You can't be reported, and then you report me, and then I report you again. That just doesn't make any sense.
4: Watch how it goes. I'm going to make it make sense.
5: I don't think you're listening, okay? As long as we can just schedule a delivery of 2 to 3 of those babies once a week at no charge to me,
4: then
5: I'm not even looking in your direction.
4: I hope this call is recorded. You're extorting me out of my food.
5: You know what? You got something right finally, sir, because this call is definitely being recorded.
4: Good. It needs to be recorded.
5: Yeah, it's being recorded for the radio station because this is actually Brooke from Brooke and Jeffrey in the Morning doing a phone tap on you.
4: No.
5: Your wife, Evie, set you up for a prank phone call. She says she listens. And
4: this is a prank.
5: She wanted to make you laugh because running a food truck is not easy business.
4: I can't believe it. I'm so happy I can laugh about this now because that was about to ruin my whole day.
5: Hey, the FEU is not messing around.
4: Yeah, FEU. Definitely. You're for real.

0: Here at the station, we have a shared single bathroom that only on-air talent can use.
1: Yeah, there's a code.
0: Yeah, I just walked in there
1: Oh boy.
0: And noticed someone forgot

0: something inside.
1: Oh,
0: something
1: wait a minute.
0: Pretty awkward.
1: Yeah, yeah. So, I think I posted about this.
0: Let's what? Just be honest. Who here is missing their box of nice and easy natural blonde root touch-up hair dye?
1: Oh.
0: Alexis?
1: Looking at Alexis.
2: This is natural.
0: Just like the box says.
1: Yeah. Looks all natural.
0: Look, yeah. No need to be ashamed. In fact, one of our listeners completely understands because he accidentally left something inside his car that his date was never supposed to see.
2: Uh-oh. It can't be as embarrassing as Alexis's situation.
0: I don't
3: you
0: know.
3: You dye your hair, it could be yours.
1: Uh-oh.
0: He whatever. His quick thinking explanation was going to save him, but now he's not so sure because she's not calling him back.
2: Uh-oh.
0: You're going to find out what it was in your brand new second date update next.

0: We've brought up this question on the show before. Mm-hmm. It's Brooke and Jeffrey in the morning. Is it appropriate on a first date for a guy to bring flowers?
1: I'm guessing if we've asked it before, we never got an answer.
0: It was a little bit in the air. We weren't really sure. Like, if the guy wants to do that, can it just happen randomly, unannounced? Should they have discussed the idea of flowers ahead of time?
1: That's weird.
0: If she's less than a six, are flowers even needed?
2: Ouch.
1: Whoa. Wait.
0: Those aren't my words. Those are from Jose's Twitter poll.
2: Oh, wow. He just doesn't have a Twitter, but that's cool.
0: Well, if you have a poll on there, at least. But I only ask because our listener, Jacob, had a flower dilemma come up during his date.
2: Uh-oh.
0: He wasn't quite sure how to handle it. But let's talk to him about it. Jacob, thank you for being here, first of all. We'll get to how flowers played into your date in a second. But according to your email, it says you're newly single and back on the dating apps.
3: Yeah, recently single, and I'm trying to go out on a lot of dates. I hope that doesn't sound like callous or whatever, but...
1: No, you're playing the numbers game.
2: Yeah. Oh, wow.
0: Casting a wide net.
3: But, like, apparently on the apps, people are just, like, ghosting more than ever, which is really annoying. And I'm, like, talking, like, even if you choose a time and a place, they'll just not show.
1: Oh, I just can't imagine being so disrespectful.
4: Like
1: to
4: standing
1: somebody.
4: Someone up.
0: I mean, it's happened to a lot of guys. At least what we've heard, a lot of dudes come on the show and are saying that this is more and more
1: girls.
0: Frequent.
2: Yeah, I would assume both sexes do it.
1: Just common courtesy, it shouldn't happen.
2: Yeah,
1: totally.
0: Yeah, we're with you. Unless you did something horrible, so go on.
2: Yeah, then you deserve it. Yeah. Keep going.
1: He sent a junk pic from the bathroom.
2: Yeah, I hope he didn't show
0: it. Then we're on her side. But sorry, go ahead. What's going on?
3: So that happened to me 2 days before I met Rochelle, who I'm calling about.
0: Okay.
1: Why are you telling us about the ghosting 2 days before when it wasn't Rochelle that did it?
3: That will come into play. Rochelle and I, we met on the apps, and she's super cute, and we decided to meet up at an outdoor mall, and she did show up.
1: Oh, look at you.
0: Nice. Oh, wow.
1: Win. V for victory.
0: Yeah. Way to hold back on that junk pic. How was it with you and Rochelle?
3: It was good. I mean, we walked around, we did some we did more like window shopping. We were going to grab a bite, but before we did, I realized that I left my cell phone in my car.
1: Okay.
2: Oh, man.
0: Oh, yeah.
2: Dude, how did you not realize before?
4: Jose just had a panic.
2: I take 5 steps without it.
1: So what?
0: Why is that important?
3: Well, I was like, do you mind if we go and grab it? And she's like, yeah, sure.
0: Okay.
1: And that'd be wild if she said no.
2: Yeah, it's like,
0: you're trying to lure me into the parking lot.
3: Okay. And so I open up the passenger door, and she sees that there's a bouquet of flowers on the seat.
1: Why?
2: Oh, that was your surprise.
0: This is where the flowers come in. Why are they in the car?
1: He didn't say that.
4: Yeah.
1: What were the flowers from?
3: They were for that girl that ghosted me 2 days before.
2: Oh, you had those flowers.
1: So they're like sad, wilted flowers.
2: Yes. Oh, and the hot car flowers.
1: Yeah.
0: So she sees those.
3: Yes, they were not in the best shape.
0: God.
3: They weren't completely, like, horrific, but it wasn't good.
2: Yeah, it was okay. Obvious. I mean, fresh.
4: At least they were in the car, so you could blame it. Like, wow, it was really hot in here.
0: Yeah.
1: Wait, did you try to gift them to her at that point?
2: Oh.
3: Well, I didn't try. She just kind of took it upon herself. She saw them.
2: Yeah.
3: And she says, oh, my gosh, you're so sweet.
1: Oh.
3: And, you know, as soon as she had that reaction, I'm like, yes, I am sweet, aren't I?
2: You're not going to stop her down and be like, let me explain. These were for another woman.
1: Dude. Yeah. I mean, you probably were excited then, right? Like, because she's excited.
3: Absolutely. I mean, look, I'm not going to lie. It was my proudest moment, but she was excited about it. And I was like, awesome.
2: Take the credit.
3: Yeah, but... We're walking around the mall at this point with these wilted flowers, and people are looking at us like, what's going on with these two?
1: Yeah, they're like, tell us where you got those, because we do not want to shop at that flower shop.
0: Boyfriend of the year over here, my God.
3: Right. But overall, she was really cool, and she said she really appreciated the flowers.
1: Mm-hmm.
3: She gave me a kiss.
1: Oh.
0: Whoa.
2: On the lips?
3: Yeah, I mean, it wasn't like, you know.
2: Wasn't a make-out, but.
3: Yeah, it was a neckin'.
2: Oh. I haven't heard that in a while.
1: 1960s are back in the chat.
2: Did you give her a hickey?
3: No, I didn't give her my letter jacket either. But,
1: okay.
2: But you kiss, that's nice.
0: A kiss at the end of the day, that's a pretty good sign that things went well.
4: You guys exactly. Say that, but I feel like
0: you would kiss people even if things didn't go well. Is that what you're saying, Alexis?
4: Yes.
0: Yes?
4: Yeah.
0: You would have gone to third base with him, even with the weird wilted flowers.
2: Like, I married a guy for 2 weeks. Yeah.
4: I am bad at telling people I don't like them.
0: Well, maybe it's not as good as we all thought it was then. Sorry.
4: Oh, I think it sounds sweet.
0: Okay, so what's happened since the outdoor mall date?
3: Well, nothing. I mean, look, I told her when we said our goodbyes after the kiss, text me when you get home. Mm-hmm. She got home. She texted me. She thanked me. And all signs seemed like things were going great.
1: So wait, have you asked her out again?
3: Of course. Yeah, yeah.
1: Oh, okay.
3: But I just haven't heard from her.
1: Oh.
2: That's really weird.
1: She sounds like a catch.
2: Yeah, it really does.
1: I'm just saying, maybe she has other dates and something else came up.
0: Okay, that's possible. We'll find out when we come back and try and get you your second date update with Rochelle, the wilted flower girl, right after this. Hold on.

0: Running a little bit late here, so just to quickly recap, our listener Jacob was ghosted by a woman 2 days before his date with a new lady named Rochelle. And when he forgot his phone in the car, they both went to go grab it, opened the passenger door, and there on the front seat were some flowers. Not meant for Rochelle, but for the girl who no-showed on him 2 days prior. So they walked around the outdoor mall afterwards with some dead flowers in tow.
1: Almost dead, he said. Not all the way.
2: Rochelle didn't know the difference. She thought it was for her.
1: She grabbed him.
3: She did.
0: Ended up having a pretty good time and even got a kiss and a thank you text at the end of the night. But since then, nothing. So, Brooke, is there any chance that the half-dead flowers played a role in him not getting another hangout, you think?
2: I can't imagine, because she's the one that jumped to the assumption. Like, she saw him and was like, oh, my God, right? Isn't that right?
4: Yeah. She was super excited about it,
0: Maybe she's deathly allergic to this particular type of flower, and the reaction didn't happen till after the date.
2: I didn't think that.
3: That's tragic.
0: Trust me, I think of all the most worst-case scenarios that could possibly happen. So, we got you covered, Jacob.
4: I appreciate it.
2: Jeffrey's anxiety is doing the work for you.
0: Let's just call Rochelle and see if she picks up. Hopefully she has some answers for us.
4: Thank you.
0: Here we go. I'm going to dial it right now.
5: Hello?
0: Hey, is this Rochelle?
5: Yes.
0: Good. We're happy to hear that you're alive and well, and we need to inform you you're on a radio show right now called Brooke and Jeffrey in the Morning.
2: Hi, good morning. Welcome to the show, Rochelle.
5: Hi.
0: Hey.
5: What's this about?
1: We're working.
0: Yes, we are working specifically on a segment called the Second Date Update.
2: Have you heard one of those before?
5: Okay. I think so.
2: Okay.
0: Yeah. So this is kind of fun. You get to be a part of one because one of our listeners wanted us to reach out to you to try and figure out why, after going out one time, you haven't met up for a second time.
5: Okay.
2: And when he told us the story, honestly, I don't know why either. Like, you guys sound like it was a great time.
1: Mm-hmm. Yeah.
0: The connection seemed there with a guy named Jacob.
5: I don't know if I should talk about that. That's kind of weird.
2: What?
0: Wait, really?
1: Why?
2: Jacob that you went to the mall with?
5: Yeah, I know.
0: He recapped the date for us. That's how this segment works. We hear about it, and then we call to try and figure out if there's a reason why you're not calling him back.
5: Oh.
0: Did he mess up on the date? Or afterwards?
3: How did he mess up?
1: We're assuming he did.
0: Maybe he didn't, and it's something going on in your life that's totally separate, but he's just completely in the dark.
5: It's so weird, you guys. I don't know if I should talk about this.
2: Oh,
1: it's
2: God.
1: Weird.
2: That makes
1: what
2: me want
1: weird?
2: You to tell us so much more.
0: I can't even tell you.
2: It's just one date that you went on. Like, you can't hurt his feelings.
5: Okay.
2: Okay.
5: So, like, the date itself was, like, really good. Like, we had a nice time. He was a gentleman. He was really nice.
2: Okay.
5: But, like, after the date, I went out with my family for dinner. And my love life came up.
1: Always does with family.
0: Yeah, if you're single, they want to know.
1: Yep.
0: Are you married yet?
5: Exactly. So, they were asking me how the date went and asked to see a picture. So, I showed them his photo from the app, and my aunt starts laughing, and I was like, what? And she goes, I know him.
2: What?
0: Your aunt knows Jacob?
5: Yes. They went out a little over a year ago.
1: Oh my God.
2: I wanted this to be like he's a barista at my favorite coffee shop situation.
1: Yeah.
5: I would have loved that, but it's not.
0: Wait, went out one time, or they dated?
5: They went out, like, a handful of times, like, 4 or 5 times, and he ended up, like, ending things with her because he started dating someone else, like, I guess a little bit seriously.
2: Oh, he said that he was back on the apps.
0: Oh, yeah, because he just got out of a relationship.
2: Dude, I bet he has no idea. I would be mortified if I was going out with someone's niece or nephew.
1: He's got a type.
3: Yeah.
2: The aunt was first, so.
3: Yeah, you're right.
0: So that's the reason there's nothing that he did to, like, mess it up.
2: He dated the aunt.
0: Well, no, I mean, yes, that's history, though.
3: Yeah, you got to be worried. Your aunt's in the same dating pool as you. Yeah. She's the same guy as you, honestly. Yeah.
0: Your aunt liked him enough to go out with him 4 or 5 times. That must mean she felt pretty strongly about him.
5: Yeah, that's why it's really weird.
2: Oh, man.
0: Oh, that's
1: no.
0: Weird. Well, but okay, I hear what you're saying, and I understand the feelings are a little bit mixed, but why don't you wait till making a final decision until you talk to Jacob directly? Because he is on the other line of this call listening right now.
2: Probably in shock, honestly.
0: Yeah. Actually, I'm really curious. Jacob, are you there?
6: I am here.
5: Oh, my God. I was not prepared for this.
6: I see your voice again. I gotta okay, who's your aunt?
2: Oh no.
1: I can't even think of it.
5: Okay. Well, she's my Aunt Kathy. Kathy is her name.
6: Oh my God, you're Kathy's niece? Oh my God,
5: yes.
0: You talked about her?
2: Let me talk about dates.
1: Oh, wow.
2: Is Kathy, like, way younger than your mom or dad?
3: Yeah, that's what I'm hoping.
5: She's in her, like, very early 40s. Like, she just turned 41.
2: Okay.
5: And I'm in my late 20s, so.
2: Okay.
0: All right.
2: Yeah, it's not, like, a crazy gap.
6: This is wild, because, I mean, now I can totally see the resemblance, and...
1: Yeah.
0: Oh, well, that's not...
2: That's not fixing it, Jacob. No.
6: I mean, but that's why you're not calling me, because I dated your aunt for a bit?
5: Yeah.
2: Okay.
1: Yeah.
2: Jacob.
1: Yeah, it was one date, maybe, but 4 or 5, we all know what happened.
2: Yeah.
3: At least your aunt didn't say anything bad about him.
1: Yeah.
2: Or did she?
5: I mean, she said really nice things about him. It's just like, play this out in your head. If we were to continue, then you're going to see her at family function. That's so bizarre that she would be having to hang out with someone you made out with.
2: Oh.
0: Brooke goes to her family reunions and they go just fine.
2: Rochelle, it's just, they're adults. Like, who cares who you made out with?
3: Making out is better than what I thought it was going to be, honestly.
0: Making out.
6: I mean, we did a little bit more than that.
2: Okay.
0: Well,
2: Every time we set you up.
6: Look, Kathy is a classy lady, all right? She wouldn't bring anything up.
5: I know now. And it's weird.
1: Yeah.
0: Well, not just you guys. The whole family that was at that dinner knows.
1: Yeah, and imagine a family dinner now in a year.
2: Aunt Kathy's the cool aunt, right? She's dating the same type of guys that you're dating. She's the one that's
1: she's really cool.
0: If it doesn't happen with Jacob, it's going to happen with the next dude you date. Who hasn't Aunt Kathy been with?
2: There's no chance of Aunt Kathy hitting on him at this point because she's already been there, done that.
0: Exactly.
1: Oh. That's a point.
3: No competition.
6: Listen, Kathy. I mean, I'm sorry.
0: Oh, God.
1: Sound the same.
6: I'm sorry. That came out obviously very wrong.
0: There's a lot of emotions happening right now.
6: Look, yes, that happened, and it was a thing, but honestly, I want to go out with you. You know, I thought we had a really great time, and obviously, that's why we're here on this show, and yeah, I'm just really interested.
5: Thank you. That's so nice. And you are really nice.
0: And I'm going to keep going with this momentum that you're saying now.
2: Don't let the energy shift,
0: I'm
2: Jeff.
0: I'm not going to let. I mean,
1: feel bad energy.
0: Going into this call, did I think we were the type of show that would try to set up a woman with their aunt's ex-boyfriend?
2: Yes.
3: Yeah, we for sure would.
0: I'm going in, I didn't, but now I'm full force going for it. We would love to send you on another date, Rochelle, with Jacob. And if you say yes, we would pay for it.
2: I mean, you obviously like him. You had a great time. How often do you meet a guy like that on the apps that not only shows up, but shows up in a way that makes you feel good?
0: And brings you flowers.
1: Oh, we didn't talk about the flowers.
5: That's super nice.
2: Mm-hmm, it is.
5: My aunt even said that he was always a gentleman, but unfortunately, I just don't think I can get past the weirdness.
1: Oh,
5: but
1: wow.
5: My Aunt Kathy is still single if you want to give her a call.
1: Go back to Kathy?
2: You did have a lot of great things to say about Kathy. Yeah.
0: So, Jacob, it sounds like it's a no from Rochelle, but...
6: Rochelle, if it's absolutely positively 100% no, then have Aunt Kathy call me.
1: Yay!
5: Okay.
1: Hey, guys.
2: That was not
0: sweet.
2: Not romantic.
3: No.
0: I feel love happening.
3: Uh-uh.
1: Hey, if everybody else says no, then sure, I'll pick up Aunt Cappy or whatever her name is.
0: That's the best Brooke and Jeffrey in the Morning can get you.

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1: Magnum Media Sports. The WIAA State Boys Tennis Championships got underway yesterday at the Nielsen Tennis Stadium in Madison. In Division 1 at singles, Baraboo's Nick Corvitz lost his opening round match to a player from Oregon in straight sets and was eliminated. Girls soccer regional matchup last night. Mauston finished its season with a 6-0 loss at River Valley. Portage Poinette will be at La Crosse Central tomorrow. Home talent baseball last night in the Night League. Wisconsin Dells with a walk-off win over Cazenovia 4-3, scoring the game winner in the bottom of the seventh inning on a base hit from Tyler Torstensen-Harris. It was Reedsburg blanking Mesa Maney 9-0. Luke Virch got the win for the Pirates, striking out a dozen. He knocked in a pair. Eric Taylor with two hits. Winston Alonso with two base hits as well. Reedsburg will be at Coon Valley for a doubleheader tomorrow. In the Sunday League, Wisconsin Dells at home with Ashton. Reedsburg at Lodi. Also Poinette at Monona. The Brewers were outlasted by the Giants yesterday 12-9. Jackson Churio, three hits, two left the yard, scoring four times, knocking in four. Christian Yelich with two hits, scoring twice. Bryce Terang with a pair of safeties. David Hamilton with a home run. Coleman Crow hung with the loss. Tonight on 97.3 FM and AM 1400, it's the Brewers and Rockies at 7:05. 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

0: I'm not afraid to admit this, but the rumors are true. You may have seen the reports online that I stormed out of a community theater production of Cats. Well, yes, I did.
1: Are you going to tell us why?
0: I don't care if it was all 12-year-olds either. I don't feel bad. Any true performer wants you to angrily storm out if you're not fully satisfied with the performance.
2: Really? Oh,
1: I don't know why I thought you were in the performance this whole time.
0: I was watching. Wasn't good enough, and I had to leave.
2: And it was an insult.
0: It was. And you know what? I hope that you would do the same to me. I want everyone in this room to march out of this studio. I didn't even get to my song of the week yet.
2: I love you, Jeff. I'm staying.
0: All right. Well, I guess I'm going to perform it to an empty room.
2: I want to hear the song.
0: And I'm glad for it. Finally, people will respect what I'm doing with my brand new song of the week coming up at 8:10.

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1: A tractor operator was injured following a rollover that occurred on Wednesday night. It happened at just after 8 o'clock in western Sauk County in the town of Ironton on Frank Road. First responders were able to extricate the operator and take them to a local hospital. Firefighters in Reedsburg battled a garage fire Wednesday evening. It happened in the 400 block of Clark Street at about 5:30. Firefighters were able to knock down the blaze before it spread to a nearby home. The homeowner had been burning dead grass and vegetation around the garage. The homeowner was issued a citation for illegal burning. A celebration will be had on Sunday to honor the closing of the UW-Platteville Baraboo Sauk County campus. The campus has served the community for 58 years before closing last month due to declining enrollment and financial considerations. That celebration will be held at the Lang Center on campus Sunday from 1 until 4. Meanwhile, a four-year UW campus will be changing its name. The UW Board of Regents has approved a change in the name to the school in Menominee from UW-Stout to UW-Stout Polytechnic. The new name reflects the school's mission in regards to applied learning and research, business and industry collaboration, and career-focused experiences. The name change is the first for a school in the UW system since it was created in 1971. And a Juneau County native was recently honored as Miss Wisconsin USA. Olivia Lulich was crowned at the pageant last weekend. She currently serves as an agriculture educator and FFA advisor in the Viroqua School District. She'll now compete for the Miss USA title in August. Now you're up to date. I'm Tom Demeen, Magnum Media News.
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1: Occasional rain today near 80, southerly winds 5 to 10 miles per hour. Tonight, showers at times, 62. Tomorrow, mostly sunny, 86. Tomorrow night, mostly clear, 61. Sunday, mostly sunny, 85. Sunday night, scattered showers, 64. And for Monday, a chance of rain, 80.

0: Wow, what a fantastic, exhilarating, special moment that we've reached.
1: What is it?
0: It's Brooke and Jeffrey in the morning. For some, it may have already happened. Mm. For others, it's going to go on next weekend. You're going to graduate. Amazing. You completed 4 full years.
2: Yeah.
0: Or maybe 5 if you struggled. No judgment over here. But bottom line, you got through the curriculum.
2: Congratulations.
0: You did it. Uh-huh. And now you're finally ready to leave the past behind and take that airport moving sidewalk to your next destination. The future.
1: Wow.
0: And, you know, for my song, sure, I could have focused on how bleak the current job market is and how the unemployment rate is skyrocketing even as we speak. By the way, HR has requested to see me after I sing this song, so hopefully everything's A-OK.
2: Is it with someone else in the room?
0: Just me is what they said, but sure, it's just to give me compliments. But before we even go there, there's something even more worrisome that's looming.
2: What's that?
0: The large, shadowy object that is standing in your way between now and your freedom.
2: What is it?
0: Attending the actual graduation ceremony.
1: Oh man, that is a chore.
2: Dude, and staying awake?
1: I know! It's like a whole shift.
0: Get ready to forfeit hours of your life that you will never get back.
1: It's and worse than your final.
0: It is the worst thing that's going to happen in the last 4 years.
2: I mean, how could they make those things more dull?
0: Seriously. They should have, like, rock concerts or stand-up comedians.
2: Maybe your song will be the next thing that needs to come to the stage.
0: I would do it, depending on how this meeting with HR goes. It might be my only choice. So that's why I thought it is important, not necessarily to think about the students and the long-term future for these graduates, but the short-term future at their upcoming commencement ceremonies.
2: Aww.
0: And what a joy it is to sit there waiting and waiting and waiting forever to leave.
2: Mm-hmm.
0: That's why instead of singing the old school hit by the Knacks, My Sharona.
1: I was like, the Knacks.
0: Wow. Throwing it way back.
1: I thought you were talking about the Knicks, like the basketball. Yeah.
0: To the last time when the jog market was healthy. Instead of singing My Sharona, it's Young Jeffrey's My Diploma.
2: Okay, it'll work.
0: Will you get it? Who knows?
1: Yeah, you will.
0: Here we go. I'll point when I'm ready. Points.
3: Good afternoon, faculty, parents, and the remaining members of the class of 2026. We ask that you please

0: wonderful?
1: May I finish?
2: God,
3: congratulations and condolences to the class of 2026.
4: Their family and friends that go watch their graduation.
3: Everybody, yeah.
5: I do not remember that song. It is fun.
2: And don't worry. You're going to be fine out there. There's going to be a job for you.
3: Yeah. I'm sure it's not going to be as bleak as everybody predicts it's for sure going to be.
2: Yeah. And once you get that job, man, is it fun.
3: Oh, yeah. We're so happy.
2: Yeah.
3: We're happy for you. Congrats again to all the graduates, seriously, of Class 2026.
2: Yeah.
3: You did it. Big accomplishment. That's your song of the week.
5: Good luck.
3: Find it up on our socials at Brooke and Jeffrey and go share it with anybody else who's graduating this year or in the near future.
5: Yes. A kindergarten graduation would be hopping to that. That was awesome.
2: My diploma.
3: It's your song of the week. Your phone tap's coming up right after this.

0: Today we call a guy who got set up by his brother. Mm. Apparently they work out together at the same gym, mm-hmm. and he's disappointed his bro just emailed to cancel his membership.
1: Oh,
0: it's too expensive, can't afford it anymore.
1: Okay.
0: Well, Jose's going to offer him a unique solution, though, to possibly continue his membership.
2: I can help!
0: And I believe this is the way all gyms will do it in the future.
1: Uh-oh.
0: Once they hear this phone tap.
2: Oh, boy.
0: Right now.
3: Hello?
4: Hi, is this Robert Swan?
3: Yes, this is. Who's calling?
4: This is DeMario from G's Gym. How are you? Good morning.
3: Hey, good morning.
4: So I see that you sent us an email here about canceling your membership, huh? That's not cool.
3: Yeah.
4: We never quit on you. You don't quit on us. It's kind of the gym, you know?
3: Yeah.
4: Give me two more reps. I'm sorry, I interrupted you. What were you saying, Robert?
3: No, I was just going to say, like, I sent the email because, I mean, I just have a lot of life changes right now. And
4: I also had ED. It gets better, man. The advances in medicine are huge, man. Believe me, I can connect you to somebody.
3: No, it's just it's strictly financial right now for me. No, I don't have any problems or anything like that.
4: Oh, it's a money thing. Got it. Well, according to this, you pay $49.95 a month, which compared to a few others here, man, that is a screaming deal.
3: No, I understand that. But, like, I mean, I can't afford, like, $49.95 a month.
4: So it's the $49.95. Let me think. $49.95. It could go down lower to $49.90. Maybe it can go down to $49.98. Maybe it can go down to $48.89. Maybe $48.88. Who wants it all? Who wants it now? $48.47. Who wants it at 47? Who wants it at 47? Robert, do you want it at 47? Is that what I'm hearing, Robert? Am I here,
3: bro,
4: Robert?
3: What are you
4: sold
3: doing?
4: Sold a Robert for $47 on the dot for a month. Man, congrats.
3: What are you doing? What's going on? Like, I don't know.
4: What do you mean what's going on, man? You just saved almost $2.
3: No.
4: How'd you get that out of me?
3: No, dude, you're a gym. I didn't ask to be in an auction. I don't want an auction for, like, paying you guys every month. Like,
4: well, our manager has been training us to do these calls auction style, and they work really well. I'll tell you, I'm the best of everyone.
3: No, you're not listening to me.
4: I've gotten so many deals done. I know you and me can reach an agreement by the end of this call. I know we can, Robert.
3: I didn't ask for that, and it's still too much money.
4: All right. So you were thinking something like $46.50 or maybe $46.
3: No.
4: Maybe $45. Maybe it's going to go down lower. Maybe $48. Maybe $45.98. Maybe $45.97. Maybe $45.96. Maybe $45.94. Sold!
3: Oh, God.
4: Sold! He skipped the last cent, and he got an even better deal, and I just probably broke my javel.
3: Dude, I don't know.
4: Wow, man, you are good.
3: I don't know what's going on with you guys, like, doing this auction thing, but, like...
4: What do you mean?
3: Stop. Just cut it out. Like,
4: you said stop too late. The auction's over. You're supposed to say it while I'm in the middle. Do you want me to start again? Because I can back to the...
3: Stop going into the stupid voice and the stupid auction thing.
4: Oh.
3: Like, I don't care what your manager told you to do. Like, this is so frustrating. Like, I just want to cut this cost out of my life.
4: Okay, no, I didn't mean to, like, bug you or... annoy you or anything. I'm just trying to help. So I'm really sorry, Robert. Honestly, I didn't realize I was getting out of hand there.
3: Yeah, like, I didn't mean to yell at you. I'm just wanting to make a cancellation. Like, I've got a lot of things, life things going on right now, and I just can't afford it.
4: Look, I get you, man. We all go through hard times. We've all been there. Like, what if we just did $25 a month, even? That's it. No frills, nothing.
3: Is it really $25 a month? Like,
4: yeah, $25.
3: Because, I mean, I don't know. Maybe I could do that.
4: Okay, so $25 works, and then add on the $5 cleaning fee every single day. And then we got a mandatory cleaning fee. And then we have another $5.
3: No,
4: so that's $45.
3: No.
4: Then we got another $5.
3: Dude,
4: it's $50. Now it's $55. Now it's $60. What did you say, Robert? Did you say stop?
3: Dude, stop.
4: He said stop at $67. Sold. $67 a month to lift some weights and sweat on the bars.
3: That's more than I originally had to pay. Like, no, I'm not paying that.
4: Well, honestly, the $67 was kind of your brother's idea. He's the one that set you up for this whole prank phone call. So let's just blame that on him, huh?
3: What? Are you serious?
4: Yeah. This is actually Jose from the radio show Brooke and Jeffrey in the Morning. We're doing a phone tap on you. Your brother Kyle set you up.
3: Oh, my God.
4: You were getting pretty pissed off, dude.
3: Yeah, I was about to have a brain aneurysm in here. Throwing these numbers at me, and I'm just like...
4: I know. It was a lot. But, hey, I bet you're relieved you don't have to pay for the gym anymore.
3: To be honest with you, I'm kind of disappointed because I wanted that $25 deal you said earlier.
4: Oh, we're starting at $25. Now it's going up to $26. You want to get more? You want another discount? Got $27. All I got to do is say stop. We're going to be here all day until you just hang up probably then if you don't say stop.
3: Stop.
4: And there it is, folks. We finally got the bill. It's officially $1,427 a month. And that's before the cleaning fee of $5.

0: With summer rapidly approaching, many people and families are looking to go on vacation.
1: Yeah.
0: Brooke and Jeffrey in the morning. And when you travel somewhere internationally, depending on what area of the world, maybe you're focused on history, visiting old churches and museums, or maybe you're more adventure-seeking, going ziplining and nude parasailing.
2: Oh, wow.
3: Wow, but, that's a lot of stuff hanging out up there.
0: Yeah. But that's not the hot trend right now.
3: Oh, what is it?
0: If you want to go to South Africa,

0: That's not an option. You're definitely getting the real thing. Like, for example, there's a few chains in South Africa that carry bottles of authentic peri peri sauce, which is made from fiery African bird's eye chilies blended with garlic and fresh lemon.
1: Dude, we would go to the grocery stores in Portugal when we went, and they have just shelves open of salted fish. Like, it's not wrapped or anything.
2: Oh my gosh.
1: It is so stinky and it's dried out. It was wild.
0: You're saying it's easy to shoplift. It's cool. Or over in Turkey, you could try their deep purple Urfa pepper flakes.
1: Oh, so we're going spicy everywhere right now, it sounds like.
0: Yeah, and you'll only get these in those locations.
1: Yes.
0: You'll never find them over in America.
1: That's pretty cool.
0: The condiments at the grocery stores are unlike anything anywhere else in the world, and the videos on Instagram get millions and millions of views with comments like, this is like a free museum.
1: Yeah.
0: And if I'm not trying local snacks and foods from the grocery stores, why am I even traveling there?
1: And it'd be so nice to have a guide, because you go in there and you don't necessarily know the language or what people like or what they buy.
2: Sure.
1: Like, for someone to say, oh, this is it.
2: Yeah, come here and find this. I would fly somewhere just for the grocery food.
0: Yeah, so if you have a trip planned this summer, keep in mind grocery store tourism. It's the hot thing right now.
2: Hey.
0: Laser Stories is coming up next.

0: It's the radio segment that's putting the cold and flu game on its ear a brand new mashup. Introducing Ben and Jerry's Extra Strength NyQuil Chunky Monkey.
1: Ooh, yes. I would legit eat this.
2: So yeah.
0: Lick yourself to sleep and then wake up in a puddle of yum.
1: Ew, why is it like purple?
0: Trust me, you're going to feel a lot better after a pint of Laser Stories. The segment where we read weird news stories around the globe just like everyone else does, except we've got a laser. Those other creamy dreamies just don't. This first Laser Story is out of...

0: Myrtle Beach, South Carolina.
1: All right.
2: Oh, beautiful.
0: 46-year-old detective named Michael DiBiase was at his local police headquarters the other day when he walked into the break room and ran into another detective. And that's when Michael noticed something that no one should ever witness in person. His coworker was warming up fish in the microwave.
1: I get it, all right? Fish and broccoli, nobody wants to smell
3: no.
1: it.
0: Immediately, he could tell the foul odor was everywhere.
3: No.
2: Yeah.
0: So he yelled at the guy to stop, but he didn't.
1: Okay.
0: And that made Michael furious.
1: Oh.
0: So he did what any rational police detective would do on his lunch break and pulled a gun on the guy.
2: Okay, back away from the fish.
0: Yeah.
1: You guys wish. You guys wish you had that type of power in the break room with me.
0: Yeah. Apparently, he was that upset. That action alerted other officers in the building, who all came running in, holding their noses, of course.
1: Nobody else could get their gun because their finger was up here.
0: In the end, Michael was arrested for pointing a gun at someone in a police station, which is a felony in this circumstance.
2: Oh, that kind of makes sense.
1: See, microwave fish wins again.
3: Uh-oh.
0: He was booked and released, and he's also been fired. Other officer will not be charged with a crime for microwaving fish.
1: See?
0: Although, maybe there should be a law against
1: Probably.
0: It.
2: That had to be said.
0: This next laser story is out of Massachusetts. Last week, someone called the police to report a man in camouflage clothing was walking around a suburban neighborhood carrying a bazooka.
4: Oh my God!
2: Dang!
1: Wow. Hey, but could you see him? Because he was in camouflage.
0: They're able to call him. I mean, in Florida, this would have been fine, but this is Massachusetts, so come on.
1: Yes, they don't like it there.
0: It does sound pretty alarming, which is why more than a dozen cops arrived at the scene within minutes. And that's when they located the culprit and found that it wasn't a one-man militia wanting to blow stuff up.
1: Oh.
0: He was a one-man landscaping service wanting to blow stuff around, because the so-called bazooka was a leaf blower.
2: Sense.
1: Only in Massachusetts are they not getting it.
0: Maybe we could call it a weapon of mass destruction. Sorry,
1: that was funny, Alexis.
0: I haven't had my third five-hour energy yet, so give me a break. The cops didn't mind coming out, though. The department said, you never know.
1: Yep.
0: Everyone's perception can be different. You're better off calling and reporting something than just ignoring it and having it be something worse.
1: I mean, in the end, what a relief. Get it?
2: Oh,
1: it's a leaf blower.
2: That was good.
3: Jeff, I blame you for this.
0: Yeah. Well, some people on Facebook disagreed with the police's sentiment. And one guy started a poll asking the question, be honest, if it's early and you're trying to get some sleep, would you rather have a crazed man with a bazooka walking down your street or yet another gardener with a roaring leaf blower?
2: The bazooka's one big boom. The leaf blower is going to take at least 30 minutes.
1: God, the guy our neighbor hires, he just blows it all into our yard. I'm like, what are you doing?
0: Blow it back.
1: I don't have a leaf blower or a landscaper.
2: Time to hire landscaper versus landscaper.
0: Landscaping wars.
2: Oh,
0: we'll keep you updated.
2: They're just blowing at each other.
0: Let's go to your next laser story out of the Chatbot Chalet.
1: Oh,
2: fancy.
0: Dodge Ram Trucks unveiled a new shirt design in their online shop this week, which was called the 2026 Ram Patriotic Unisex T-Shirt.
2: Ooh, yeah.
1: Why is it got to be unisex? That's only for men.
2: Everything's on unisex now.
0: It was $29.95, released for 4th of July fun.
1: Okay.
2: Yeah.
0: But there was one major problem.
1: What?
0: The marketing people let AI do all the work.
1: Okay.
0: So, first mistake, this patriotic shirt had a big American flag that only had 38 stars on it. Even though, as we all know, there are 50 stars on our actual flag.
5: You suck.
1: Everyone wants to bring back the old times, so maybe they just want to get rid of a couple of states.
0: Also, and this may be an even bigger screw up, it featured a truck with the slogan Ram Power, but the image wasn't actually a Ram. It was a Toyota Tacoma.
2: Hey.
0: A completely different company.
2: We've compiled the most popular truck, and it's this one.
0: So, mistakes were made that even a fifth grader would know if they were designing this shirt.
2: Oh, no.
0: And not surprisingly, it has since been removed from the website.
1: Oh, it sounds like an icon now, though.
2: Yeah, I think people want it now. Uh-huh. I want the mistake one.
0: No word on if AI will help with their next online design.
2: Darn.
0: We'll wait and see. This final laser story is out of Hygiene Headquarters.
2: Ooh.
0: If you're at a Thai restaurant, you may keep a close eye on the number of peppers on the menu to be cautious of the spice level for each dish.
2: Yeah, I mean, you about a three.
1: Okay.
0: Right. Well, now you can do the same thing with Listerine.
1: Oh, because that stuff gets spicy. No,
2: it's like hot in the mouth.
1: You're like, whoa, that was...
2: Would you get to that 60-second mark?
1: Just woke me up.
0: Mouthwash brand is introducing a range of intensities, so you'll be able to avoid blasting your entire mouth every time you swish.
1: You know, sometimes you don't know if you just literally got rid of your gums when you swish things up.
0: And for starters, there's going to be three to pick from. Extra mild, which they say is new and ultra gentle for a softer swish.
2: Oh, my baby. Perfect.
0: Just mild, smooth and balanced for an easy everyday clean.
3: Ah.
0: Or intense, bold and powerful for that classic face reddening, blow your top volcano experience.
2: Yeah, I feel my teeth sizzle.
1: Yeah.
0: Ready to clean your tonsils too.
1: God, you gotta do this wearing that shirt though.
3: Yeah.
0: Ram power to the throat.
1: Just fits.
2: I've got American breath.
0: Yeah, these three have already hit some stores and are now being rolled out nationwide. It's unclear if they plan to expand the range, like offering some even spicier options for people who aren't softies.
1: Oh, wow.
0: Like this guy. Three spicy warnings printed on the outside of his shell right now. They're caution, may attempt slow speed seduction, do not feed after flirting, and last but not least, objects in shell may be hornier than they appear. Look out. That sound means Laser Stories has come to an end for the day. We'll do it again, same time on Monday.

0: Got a new player joining us today, a stay-at-home mom and longtime listener named Ginny, who listens with her daughter, Chaos. Which, fun fact, that was Brooke's second name choice for her daughter, Nora.
1: Okay.
0: And Ginny, she absolutely regrets going with Nora, just so you know. You came out with the better name.
1: Yeah,
2: is it one of those things when you name your daughter Chaos, it's like when you name your daughter Grace. Like, the Grace would be really clumsy. The Chaos is going to be...
1: opposite?
2: Yeah.
0: Really calm.
1: Put actually, together.
0: Is her name anything like her personality?
3: She's relatively chill, but yeah, we call her the most wonderful chaos that can happen.
1: Oh, that's kind of cute.
2: Do you spell it with a K or like the traditional chaos spelling?
3: It's with a K. Yeah, that's an important distinction around here.
1: Now she looks like a Kardashian.
2: Yeah, absolutely.
1: That's awesome.
0: So you and Chaos.

0: Listen, do you think you have a shot at beating Brooke?
1: You know, it's so 50-50.
2: Oh, it depends. All right. Well, she feels pretty balanced.
0: Yeah, a little chaotic, a little bit balanced.
2: Yeah.
0: It just fits your life perfectly. We're going to send Brooke out of the studio so we can get to it. You got 30 seconds to answer as many questions as possible. If you don't know, when you can say pass, but you have to beat Brooke outright if you want to win. Are you
1: all
0: ready?
1: All right, let's do it.
0: Good luck. Your time starts now. Today is National Donut Day. What East Coast city has the most donut shops per person? New York or Boston?
1: Boston.
0: In the 1820s, what famous American folk hero was a real-life Tennessee congressman?
1: Pass.
0: In which decade did the book series Where's Waldo debut? 60s, 70s, or 80s?
1: 60s.
0: What branch of science studies fossils?
1: Archaeology.
0: How many sides does a hexagon have?
1: 10.
0: What popular online chatbot was created by the company OpenAI?
1: Pass. I just remembered the answer to the last one.
2: Get over it.
1: Hexagon does not have 10.
0: Sometimes it takes a few seconds before you realize what you said was wrong.
2: Yeah.
0: But that's all right, Ginny. Brooke is back in the studio now, and it says on my screener that you like to homemake, and your latest experiment is you made some Mexican sweetbread.
1: Yes, pan dulce.
2: I love pan dulce. Me and my dad discovered at the Walmart they sell it in the bakery.
0: Okay, well, you and your dad are lazy because Ginny actually makes it herself.
1: I put a sand dollar on one of them.
3: You what? What did you say?
1: I put a sand dollar into the candy.
0: A real sand dollar? You bake it in there?
1: No. Cut the design of a sand dollar into the white candy.
3: That is an important classification. I was imagining a really hard bite.
2: Just crunchy.
1: No.
0: Chaos is in every aspect of her life.
2: There we go. Now
0: even
2: we
0: the culinary
2: it.
0: Parts. Great work, Ginny. Now it is Brooke's turn. Brooke, you ready?
3: Yes.
0: Your time starts now. Today is National Donut Day. What East Coast city has the most donut shops per person? New York or Boston?
3: Boston.
0: In the 1820s, what famous American folk hero was a real-life Tennessee congressman?
3: Tom Huckleberry Finn.
0: In which decade did the book series Where's Waldo debut? 60s, 70s, or 80s?
3: 80s.
0: What branch of science studies fossils?
3: Archaeology.
0: How many sides does a hexagon have?
3: 6.
0: That's it. Answers are in, and it's time to go to the scoreboard to see how we both did with our own Jose.
4: Cocomelon.
0: Bolaños.
2: Ginny, you got one correct today.
1: Well, okay.
2: Just accept it.
0: She'll take
3: but
0: it.
3: You had some good recommendations for us on your baking recipes.
2: Yeah, you did. Brooke,
3: yep.
2: You got 3.
1: Way to go, Brooke.
0: Oh, so graceful in defeat. Well done, Ginny. Let's go over the answers. It's National Donut Day. The East Coast city with the most donut shops per person was obviously Boston.
2: Mm-hmm. Yeah.
0: One donut shop for every 2,480 people.
3: Dang. Not enough, says Boston.
2: They live on those things.
0: In the 1820s, the American folk hero, who was a real-life Tennessee congressman, that was Davy Crockett.
3: I should have known that.
0: The Where's Waldo book series initially debuted in the 1980s, actually in the United Kingdom, before it came over here. Mm-hmm. Waldo, actually, yeah, that's pretty UK-sounding name.
2: I guess
0: Waldo.
2: It is. And where's Waldo, isn't it?
3: Yeah.
0: The branch of science that studies fossils would be paleontology.
2: Mm. Fossils specifically, mm-hmm. Yeah.
0: Archaeology, I think, also refers to, like, buildings and humans and things like that.
1: I knew it.
0: And a hexagon has 6 sides.
1: Hot
0: the
1: pen.
0: Popular online chatbot created by OpenAI is called ChatGPT.
2: Yes.
0: Should have gone with your instincts, Ginny. No. Unfortunately, it wasn't enough to beat Brooke, but just for playing, we're going to hook you up with Brooke and Jeffrey Swag.
3: Ooh.
1: All right. Cool.
2: Yeah.
1: Thanks, guys.
0: We'll come back and play again soon, Ginny. We had a great time. We're going to do it same time on Monday.

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0: We have a new recurring segment on this show. It's very topical and very personal.
1: Yes, it is.
0: Because our own technical director, Ashton, who's 110 pounds soaking wet with red hair, just moved back with his folks to save some money.
2: Which, by the way, if you start adding weights to anybody else on this show, I'm going to start to have a problem.
0: We're only doing it for Ashton because he's so special to us, and he's been recording audio of his meetings with his family. So if you want a little peek behind the curtain of a supple young man's most triumphant moment of his entire life, you have come to the right place. We're going to play the audio from Ashton's family at 9:10.

0: It's Brooke and Jeffrey in the morning, and it is time for our new recurring bi-weekly Tri-Curious segment.
1: Yes!
0: Ashton's back with his parents.
1: Yay! Yay!

0: You didn't know our late 20s technical director, Ashton, has moved back into his parents' house, splitting shaving cream with his dad and shower time with his aunt. And I'm not even joking about that.
1: Yeah, his aunt moved back in, too. Yeah.
2: Not shared at the same time. They have to wait their turn.
0: They have to schedule it. Yeah. But for the past couple weeks that he's been living there, he has got permission to record their occasional family meetings around the dinner table.
1: Oh, my God. We had someone comment on the podcast that said Ashton's family gives them field mouse vibes.
3: It was so perfect.
0: And the thing is, at this point, they're more like roommate than, I mean, they're still family. But
1: you're always a mom. Listen, you're always a mom.
0: Well, yeah. The thing is, you know, at this age, I got to figure out how to live together and get along.
1: Yep.
2: Yeah.
0: So what was the topic of discussion this time? Well, now that he's saving money by living at home, Ashton's got more scratch for hot dates.
1: Hey, let's go, Ashton.
0: And there's obviously some logistics to work out there. So let's listen as Ashton throws out a hypothetical scenario to his folks.
4: For some reason, things are going well at Chili's or Applebee's or wherever I am at with them, right?
1: Yep.
4: Okay. And I'm like, hey, let's go back to the pad. I'm not going to say my place because that's incredibly misleading.
5: Okay, sure.
3: That's good.
4: How would you guys want me to do it?
5: Do it? Oh, I mean, what are we talking about?
4: If I'm inviting a woman back here, how do you guys feel about that?
5: Well, I mean, I'm hoping it happens. Oh. God willing and the creek don't rise. I mean, yeah.
4: What about you, Mom? You seem a little bit more hesitant.
5: She does seem more hesitant. I don't know why that is.
6: Yeah, I'm more hesitant. I would never do that.
5: Why are you looking at me? I know.
6: Well, because we dated once.
5: Okay.
4: You never brought him back to your place?
6: No.
4: It was always his.
5: I had the own house. Why would? Yeah, we'd never do that. Why? That would make no sense. Okay, I do remember going over to your aunt's, and we had to sleep in separate bedrooms at one time. But
6: oh yeah.
1: Okay, your mom is a little
2: traditional.
3: And dad's rooting for you.
2: Yeah. Everybody else catches dad accidentally, like, humble bragging, like, or humble insulting. Like, I don't know, I had my own house when I was your age.
0: I would never be in the humiliating position that, Ashton.
2: Oh, yeah,
0: of course we'd love to have you.
2: Yeah.
1: Bring her home, honey. Bring her home.
0: Definitely. I mean, you're definitely learning a lot.
1: It's still unclear, though. Like, what do you do with the lady? Do you bring her back or do you don't?
0: I think more can be clear, because let's fast forward. Ashton asked them another great hypothetical question in the dating world about if you got the date already back inside the house and an uncomfortable situation came
1: up. Here we go. Let's go, Jeff. No.
0: What are we talking, Ashton? Yes. Let's hear it.
4: Both of you walk into the kitchen and see me kissing a lady.
6: Okay.
4: What do you do? What happens?
6: I guess I would just keep to myself, I guess. Maybe introduce myself?
4: Okay, so you'd interrupt our makeout session.
6: No. Well, you said kiss, not make out, okay? So if you're making out, I am not going to disturb the process.
5: We're just talking about a kiss. I would just continue, you know, getting the eggs out of the fridge or whatever I was going to do. I don't know why that's...
4: Why is that? Why?
6: Well, you don't want to big deal it, right?
5: You're two adults, assuming she's an adult.
4: We are going to assume that, actually.
5: Right. You're two adults.
6: We raised you well enough.
4: Yeah.
5: It's not a big deal.
7: Yeah, I did not appreciate that at all, Dad. I want that to be clear.
2: Sounds like the innocent one, and your dad sounds like the opposite.
1: I just love the image of Ashton making out with someone and his dad going to get eggs. Just scooching around behind him.
2: Can you guys just move a little, please?
0: Don't make me. I'm just going to make an omelet. You guys keep going at it.
2: I do love that they all sound the same.
1: And Ashton would continue.
0: He would continue the makeout.
1: Don't worry about my dad.
0: Bottom line, it's not a big deal. Maybe third base by the microwave.
1: Then they might step in.
0: But at this point, you're good.
2: You can't cook in that kitchen.
1: All your mom will do is introduce herself.
0: Yeah.
2: Or just stand and watch, it sounded like at first. I wouldn't disturb.
3: Yeah, she doesn't want to big deal it, remember?
0: Yeah, exactly.
2: I like that.
1: Big deal it.
0: If you're just joining us, we're doing a special segment following our technical director, Ashton, on his journey to live back home with his parents in his late 20s. So we're playing audio from their weekly family rundowns. And the best part of the segment is that Ashton is willing to take these questions farther.
1: Without being asked, probably.
0: Ashton has a different scenario that he's a little bit concerned about.
1: Oh, okay.
4: So, hypothetically, if things go well, is she allowed to move in?
6: Whoa.
5: Well, I would say yes.
6: Okay, hold on just a minute.
5: Yeah, for the most part,
6: yeah. You can't just say that. We don't know.
5: She might
6: turn out to be psycho.
5: First of all, he's not going to be dating a psycho, first of all. Second of all, he posed the question of further in the relationship. Or how did you phrase it?
6: Yeah,
5: you
6: said that
4: if things go well, she's allowed to move in.
6: Yeah, how far into the relationship are we?
4: I don't know. What are we talking, a couple weeks?
6: What?
4: Maybe?
6: Yeah, no. No way.
5: She ain't moving in a couple weeks.
6: No.
5: But
4: how long is long enough?
6: A year.
5: Now, I would say 6 months.
6: Whoa.
4: Really, why?
5: A year seems too long. 2 weeks seems too few. You know, we're splitting the difference. I'm going to go 6 months.
4: How long did you guys date before you moved in with each other?
5: Oh, yeah, that's... You're going to have to ask her. I don't...
6: 15 months.
5: That's not true.
0: They checked up after 48 hours.
1: Yeah. I mean, honestly, your mom was probably like, we're not doing this separate bedroom at the aunt's house anymore.
6: Yeah.
2: Moving in. He had his own house. Yeah. He probably just moved in.
0: And once the girl sees his dad making those eggs, though, she's going to want to move in right away. Yeah. So you better be careful.
7: That was the thing that he kept constantly saying. Like, look, all I'm saying is just let me know how many eggs I need to cook in the morning.
0: Oh, that's a good guy.
1: They're so cute.
6: Yes.
0: That was another edition of Ashton's Back Home with His Parents.
1: I'm sorry, I hope you never leave.
6: No, stay there forever.
0: Text in 78592 if you want to hear more or if you've had enough.
6: No way.
0: And no, Ashton's parents are not allowed to text in.
1: I'm texting right now.
0: Let us know. Phone tap's coming up right after this.

0: It's Brooke and Jeffrey in the morning. Time for your prank phone call. Mm-hmm. And for the last 2 years, a guy in our city has been running a successful food truck.
1: Mm.
0: We're talking 5-star reviews, lots of return customers.
1: Nice.
0: Things are going really well, except for one tiny headache.
1: Uh-oh.
0: He recently complained to his wife the city is making things tougher on him.
2: Oh, yeah, kind of makes sense.
0: Whether they're jacking up fees or different types of rules and permits, whatever it may be, I think it's time that he gets a call from the FEU.
1: Mm-hmm.
2: What's that?
0: That's the made-up government agency, the Food Enforcement Unit.
1: Oh.
0: And it's happening in your phone tap right now.
3: Hello?
1: Hello, sir. Am I speaking to Jared Weston?
3: Yes, who's this?
1: Name's Officer Dottie Higgins from the City Food Code Enforcement Unit.
3: Food Code Enforcement?
1: That's right. FEU.
3: Whoa, F me?
1: No, sir. FEU, Food Enforcement Unit.
3: I thought you said something else, but what is this regarding?
1: Look.
3: Am I in trouble?
1: I can see, if you could listen, from your previous actions with your food truck, that you could give two craps about how your food affects this city's population.
3: Oh. What? How
1: we have you clocked. Because last week, when you were at Air Plaza,
3: okay,
1: turns out your food truck was parked 5 inches off the curb.
4: Mm.
1: Huh?
3: What the hell does that have to do with anything?
1: You and I both know you're supposed to be 8 to 10.
3: I'm sorry, I'm not out there with a tape measure.
1: Oh.
3: So I'm sorry, but I just need to know, how does that affect anything that the Food Enforcement Code people need to know about?
1: Wow. It affects everything. Whoa. Thank you very much. Because the smell of your garlic fries wafted in the park and created a public nuisance.
3: A public nuisance?
1: That's right. We got a complaint from a 73-year-old woman who said she couldn't sit on her favorite bench because of the smell.
4: Whoa.
3: This is ridiculous. It's a food truck. It's going to smell like food.
1: Oh, okay, tough guy. Okay, so public well-being is ridiculous to you now, huh?
3: No. It's just, I don't know why you're laughing. It's just so nitpicky. I mean, if you wanted me to move my truck, then fine. But
1: you know what? You listen to me, because we're beyond that, sir. We are well beyond that. The next time we see your truck out and about, you are subject to potential impound.
3: You know what? This.
4: Whoa.
3: I swear, once this city hired this new mayor, everything went to hell. And now you're calling me about moving my truck 3 inches? How can you even measure 3 inches from that far away?
1: I knew you'd be one to blame somebody else, but sir, it is 8 to 10 inches. We've gone over
3: whatever,
1: this.
3: Whatever, ma'am, whatever.
1: Uh-huh.
3: At this point, I might as well shut the whole damn thing down.
1: Let's not go there. Let's not get crazy.
3: Seriously, I'm going there. Oh. What's the point if this city regulations are this strict?
1: Wow. Let's all take a deep breath, because maybe I can find some wiggle room for you.
3: What does that supposed to mean, wiggle room?
1: I'm just saying, rumor is on Reddit that you make a mean crispy chicken sandwich, if you
3: so
1: know what I mean.
3: So what?
1: Okay.
3: So what?
1: You can't see me winking. I'm winking right now. Mean crispy chicken sandwich. Wink.
3: So the f what? What is a winking supposed to mean? What? You want me to stop serving that too?
1: Okay, you're not getting it. Actually, just the opposite. Maybe let Officer Dottie over here sample it for free, huh? And then we pretend this conversation never happened?
3: Excuse me?
1: That's right. I'll rip up that garlic fry citation faster than you can blink, okay? And the parking ticket, too.
3: Wow.
1: Shoot, I'll even pop some handcuffs on that old windbag that complained about you, and we'll just be on our way.
3: Wow.
1: No harm, no foul, am I right?
3: Okay, so now you want me to food bribe you.
1: Oh, sir, we're not using those type of words, are we?
3: I mean, what is it then? What else is it?
1: I think it's absolutely nothing, because remember, this call never happened.
3: Unbelievable. You know what? I'm going to report you. What was your name again? You're getting reported.
1: No, sir, you've been reported.
3: Well, no, I'm reporting you now.
1: Okay, that's not how this works. You can't be reported, and then you report me, and then I report you again. That just doesn't make any sense.
3: Watch how it goes. I'm going to make it make sense.
1: I don't think you're listening, okay? As long as we can just schedule a delivery of 2 to 3 of those babies once a week at no charge to me,
3: Oh my God.
1: I'm not even looking in your direction.
3: I hope this call is recorded. You're extorting me out of my food.
1: You know what? You got something right finally, sir, because this call is definitely being recorded.
3: Good. It needs to be recorded.
1: Yeah, it's being recorded for the radio station because this is actually Brooke from Brooke and Jeffrey in the Morning doing a phone tap on you.
3: No.
1: Your wife, Evie, set you up for a prank phone call. She says she listens. And
3: this is a prank.
1: She wanted to make you laugh because running a food truck is not easy business.
3: I can't believe it. I'm so happy I can laugh about this now because that was about to ruin my whole day.
1: Hey, the FEU is not messing around.
3: No. Yeah, FEU. Definitely. You're for real.

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1: Okay.
2: You can get it anywhere. I can go to Krispy Kreme and pick it up.
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2: Oh, okay. Yeah. All right. I
1: think they're offering us limited time at Krispy Kreme. So just make sure you check it out. Anyway.
2: Try the Jeffrey. It's really good.
0: Just put a donut up to your ear.
1: Thank you for listening. Today's show was produced by me.
2: Oh!
1: And me alone.
0: Oh, wow. That's not accurate.
1: I did it with no help.
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4: One person was injured as a result of a tractor rollover incident in western Sauk County Wednesday night. It occurred at just after 8 o'clock on Frank Road in the town of Ironton. The tractor operator suffered minor injuries and was taken to a local hospital. Firefighters in Reedsburg battled a garage fire Wednesday night. It happened at about 5:30 in the 400 block of Clark Street. The fire began on the ground and spread to an exterior wall. Firefighters were able to knock down the blaze before it spread. The cause of the fire was deemed to be burning of yard debris. The homeowner was cited for illegal burning within city limits. There'll be a celebration to honor the former UW-Platteville Baraboo Sauk County campus this weekend. The campus has closed after 58 years of serving the community. The campus closing due to declining enrollment and financial reasons. That celebration comes up Sunday from 1 until 4 o'clock at the Lang Center on campus. Meanwhile, a four-year UW campus will be taking a new name. The UW Board of Regents has approved a change in the name from UW Stout to UW Stout Polytechnic. Leaders say the new name reflects the school's mission in regards to applied learning and research, business and industry collaboration, and career-focused experiences. The name change is the first for a school in the UW system since it was created in 1971. And a Juneau County native has been honored as Miss Wisconsin USA. Olivia Lulich was crowned at the pageant last weekend. Lulich currently serves as an educator and FFA advisor in the Viroqua School District. She'll now compete for the Miss USA title in August. Now you're up to date. I'm Tom Demeen, Magnum Media News.
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1: Occasional rain today near 80. Southerly winds 5 to 10 miles per hour. Tonight, showers at times, 62. Tomorrow, mostly sunny, 86. Tomorrow night, mostly clear, 61. Sunday, mostly sunny, 85. Sunday night, scattered showers, 64. And for Monday, a chance of rain, 80.

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4: Occasional rain this afternoon near 80, southerly winds 5 to 10 miles per hour. Tonight, showers at times, 62. Tomorrow, mostly sunny, 86. Tomorrow night, mostly clear, 61. Sunday, mostly sunny, 85. Sunday night, scattered showers, 64. And for Monday, rain likely, 83.

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2: Here are some stories we are working on today. One person was injured following a tractor rollover incident that occurred Wednesday night in the Sauk County town of Ironton. Reedsburg firefighters responded to a garage fire Wednesday night, which caused considerable damage, but no injuries. There'll be a special celebration coming up Sunday to honor the UW-Platteville Baraboo Sauk County campus, which is closing after 58 years. A UW campus will be taking a new name starting this fall. And a Juneau County native has been honored as Miss Wisconsin USA. Occasional rain this afternoon near 80, southerly winds 5 to 10 miles per hour. Tonight, showers at times, 62. Tomorrow, mostly sunny, 86. Tomorrow night, mostly clear, 61. Sunday, mostly sunny, 85. Sunday night, scattered showers, 64. And for Monday, rain likely, 83.

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4: A tractor operator was injured following a rollover that occurred on Wednesday night. It happened at just after 8 o'clock in western Sauk County in the town of Ironton on Frank Road. First responders were able to extricate the operator and take them to a local hospital. Firefighters in Reedsburg battled a garage fire Wednesday evening. It happened in the 400 block of Clark Street at about 5:30. Firefighters were able to knock down the blaze before it spread to a nearby home. The homeowner had been burning dead grass and vegetation around the garage. The homeowner was issued a citation for illegal burning. A celebration will be had on Sunday to honor the closing of the UW-Platteville Baraboo Sauk County campus. The campus has served the community for 58 years before closing last month due to declining enrollment and financial considerations. That celebration will be held at the Lang Center on campus Sunday from 1 until 4. Meanwhile, a four-year UW campus will be changing its name. The UW Board of Regents has approved a change in the name to the school in Menominee from UW-Stout to UW-Stout Polytechnic. The new name reflects the school's mission in regards to applied learning and research, business and industry collaboration, and career-focused experiences. The name change is the first for a school in the UW system since it was created in 1971. And a Juneau County native was recently honored as Miss Wisconsin USA. Olivia Lulich was crowned at the pageant last weekend. She currently serves as an agriculture educator and FFA advisor in the Viroqua School District. She'll now compete for the Miss USA title in August. Now you're up to date. I'm Tom Demeen, Magnum Media News.
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4: Occasional rain this afternoon near 80. Southerly winds 5 to 10 miles per hour. Tonight, showers at times, 62. Tomorrow, mostly sunny, 86. Tomorrow night, mostly clear, 61. Sunday, mostly sunny, 85. Sunday night, scattered showers, 64. And for Monday, rain likely, 83.

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1: One person was injured as a result of a tractor rollover incident in Western Sauk County Wednesday night. It occurred at just after 8 o'clock on Frank Road in the town of Ironton. The tractor operator suffered minor injuries and was taken to a local hospital. Firefighters in Reedsburg battled a garage fire Wednesday night. It happened at about 5:30 in the 400 block of Clark Street. The fire began on the ground and spread to an exterior wall. Firefighters were able to knock down the blaze before it spread. The cause of the fire was deemed to be burning of yard debris. The homeowner was cited for illegal burning within city limits. There'll be a celebration to honor the former UW-Platteville Baraboo Sauk County campus this weekend. The campus has closed after 58 years of serving the community. The campus closing due to declining enrollment and financial reasons. That celebration comes up Sunday from 1 until 4 o'clock at the Lang Center on campus. Meanwhile, a four-year UW campus will be taking a new name. The UW Board of Regents has approved a change in the name from UW Stout to UW Stout Polytechnic. Leaders say the new name reflects the school's mission in regards to applied learning and research, business and industry collaboration, and career-focused experiences. The name change is the first for a school in the UW system since it was created in 1971. And a Juneau County native has been honored as Miss Wisconsin USA. Olivia Lulich was crowned at the pageant last weekend. Lulich currently serves as an educator and FFA advisor in the Viroqua School District. She'll now compete for the Miss USA title in August. Now you're up to date. I'm Tom Demeen, Magnum Media News. Occasional rain this afternoon near 80, southerly winds 5 to 10 miles per hour. Tonight, showers at times, 62. Tomorrow, mostly sunny, 86. Tomorrow night, mostly clear, 61. Sunday, mostly sunny, 85. Sunday night, scattered showers, 64. And for Monday, rain likely, 83.

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0: 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Mix 106. Well, it's your girl Trey Trey. Happy Friday. Here is to the weekend. I hope you have something fun planned. The weather's just been so nice, but I do think we're going to start getting some rain because it's been awfully dry, but the weather has been absolutely gorgeous. Oh my gosh, I slept wrong last night. So my neck, isn't that the worst? It's been a minute since that has happened, but my neck is just all jacked up today. So I don't know. It just kind of throws you off a little bit, but I got it. It's all good. It's all good. For me this weekend, I have some family coming in on Sunday and I'm going to put them to work. I need some help unpacking. I moved a week ago. So, there's boxes everywhere and I'm trying to find stuff. So need to get organized. All right. Coming up in the show, I'm going to let you know all things happening around town. In celebrity gossip, we're going to talk Ciara. She is reacting to Russell Wilson's NFL retirement. We're going to talk about Post Malone, Selena Gomez, and the Weekend Watch List. Stay tuned. It's coming up. Mix 106.
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4: Occasional rain this afternoon near 80, southerly winds 5 to 10 miles per hour. Tonight, showers at times, 62. Tomorrow, mostly sunny, 86. Tomorrow night, mostly clear, 61. Sunday, mostly sunny, 85. Sunday night, scattered showers, 64. And for Monday, rain likely, 83.

Today's Best Mix. Mix 106. Well, Russell Wilson confirmed that he is officially retiring from the NFL after 14 seasons, and Sierra couldn't be prouder of what he's accomplished on and off the field. The best in the world, there's only one, three. Always so proud of you, she commented on his announcement. It's a true blessing to go on this journey with you. My greatest inspiration. I love you so much. You know, their relationship is just relationship goals, to be honest. They're like the perfect couple, and they support each other. And they definitely, I think, just from looking on the outside in, have their roles defined in the relationship. So it's just nice to see couples supporting each other through their different journeys in life.

Yeah.

0: 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Mix 106. Well, let's take a look at the forecast. The weather has just been so beautiful, but there hasn't been any rain, so it has been a bit dry. All right. So tonight looks like there's showers and thunderstorms with a low around 62. And then on Saturday, tomorrow, mostly sunny with a high near of 86. And on Sunday, it's going to be a high near of 85. So it's going to be a hot weekend, which is always nice. Maybe you're going to, I don't know, check out a festival or do something outside. Everybody's outside when it's summertime. It's so nice. All right, coming up in the show, I have more celebrity gossip. We're going to talk Post Malone. His fans express widespread concern, and I'm going to tell you why. So stay tuned. It's all coming up. Mix 106.
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Mix 106. Well, it looks like Post Malone's fans, they are expressing widespread concern after some troubling behavior on stage. So there's a shocking new clip of Post Malone performing on stage, and it looks like it's gone viral, showing him noticeably struggling mid-song and slumping to the ground to light a cigarette. So I hope everything's okay.

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1: Today's best mix, Mix 106. Their summer concert series at Elm Street Plaza. I just love this. And I actually was just texting with a friend last night. This is one of the ways we're going to try to catch up with each other. We're going to try to go meet and see some live music outside. 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It's at 350 on Broadway, downtown Wisconsin Dells. Still to come, we got Bruno Mars, Doja Cat, and Olivia Dean all coming up on Mix 106.
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6: Occasional rain this afternoon near 80, southerly winds 5 to 10 miles per hour. Tonight, showers at times, 62. Tomorrow, mostly sunny, 86. Tomorrow night, mostly clear, 61. Sunday, mostly sunny, 85. Sunday night, scattered showers, 64. And for Monday, rain likely, 83.

Today's Best Mix. Mix 106 with Selena Gomez. Fans are seeing red. The star was spotted with several photos of herself in London shooting the new season of Only Murders in the Building. And in some of them, she's sporting a curly red hairdo. It's not clear if it's a wig or if she really dyed her hair that color. I wonder.

0: 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Well, there's concerts on the square in downtown Baraboo, and it's every Thursday at 7 with UW Platteville Baraboo Sauk County Campus and County Band. 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
5: Rain at times tonight, low 60s, west winds 5 to 10 miles per hour. Tomorrow, mostly sunny, 86. Tomorrow night, mostly clear, 62. Sunday, mostly sunny, 85. Sunday night, scattered showers, 64. Monday, rain likely, 81. Monday night, occasional rain, 67. And for Tuesday, some showers in the afternoon, 88.

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Mix 106. Well, let's take a look at the weekend watch list. What's new on streaming? Here's a look at some of the new movies and TV shows streaming this weekend. Well, on Peacock, Love Island USA, I know this show is extremely popular. I don't watch it, but I think most of the country does. And it says you can now watch season 8 of the reality dating competition series. On Netflix, Office Romance, I think I'm definitely going to check this one out. Jennifer Lopez and Brett Goldstein find love in the new romantic comedy. And you know, there was, you know, lots of rumors that those two actually hooked up during filming this, so that they've got just like the best chemistry ever. Well, in theaters too, if you want to catch Scary Movie, the Wayans brothers are back in the 6th installment in the film franchise. Well, that's all for this week's weekend watch list. Happy streaming.

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0: Today's best mix? 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Well, Mauston's Farmers Market on the Juneau County Courthouse lawn downtown is each Saturday morning from 7 to sold out and Tuesday afternoons from 2 to 6. Still to come, we got Zara Larsson, Justin Bieber, and Chapel Roan all coming up. Mix 106.
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3: Rain at times tonight, low 60s, west winds 5 to 10 miles per hour. Tomorrow, mostly sunny, 86. Tomorrow night, mostly clear, 62. Sunday, mostly sunny, 85. Sunday night, scattered showers, 64. Monday, rain likely, 81. Monday night, occasional rain, 67. And for Tuesday, some showers in the afternoon, 88.

0: 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Serving the Portage Area Community School District residents. So to come, we got Post Malone, Bruno Mars, and Tate McRae. All coming up. 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
2: 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The WIAA State Boys Tennis Championships got underway yesterday at the Nielsen Tennis Stadium in Madison. In Division One at singles, Baraboo's Nick Korovitz lost his opening round match to a player from Oregon in straight sets and was eliminated. Girls soccer regional matchup last night. Mauston finished its season with a 6-0 loss at River Valley. Portage Poinette will be at La Crosse Central tomorrow. Hometown at baseball last night in the Night League. Wisconsin Dells with a walk-off win over Cazenovia 4-3, scoring the game winner in the bottom of the seventh inning on a base hit from Tyler Torstenson-Harris. It was Reedsburg blanking Mazamani 9-0. Luke Virch got the win for the Pirates, striking out a dozen. He knocked in a pair. Eric Taylor with two hits. Winston Alonso with two base hits as well. Reedsburg will be at Coon Valley for a doubleheader tomorrow. In the Sunday League, Wisconsin Dells at home with Ashton. Reedsburg at Lodi. Also Poinette at Monona. The Brewers were outlasted by the Giants yesterday 12-9. Jackson Churio, three hits, two left the yard, scoring four times, knocking in four. Christian Yelich with two hits, scoring twice. Bryce Terang with a pair of safeties. David Hamilton with a home run. Coleman Crow hung with the loss. Tonight on 97.3 FM and AM 1400, it's the Brewers and Rockies at 7:05. Magnum Media Sports.
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Mix 106. Well, it's your girl Trey Trey signing off on your Friday. Happy Friday, TGIF. Happy weekend. I hope you have something fun planned. I think there's going to be some rain over the weekend because, you know, let's face it, we need it. There has been like really great weather, hot weather, but we do need some rain. So, but we're still going to have fun this weekend. Yeah, I mean, like I said, I just moved into a new house, so I'm still getting to know the area. I mean, that's what's going to keep me busy over the weekend. And hopefully I'm going to get out on my new patio. I'm excited. All right, I'll be back on Monday talking all things happening around town. And, of course, your celebrity gossip. So I'll talk to y'all then. Mix 106.

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Thank you.

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2: Rain at times tonight, low 60s, west winds 5 to 10 miles per hour. Tomorrow, mostly sunny, 86. Tomorrow night, mostly clear, 62. Sunday, mostly sunny, 85. Sunday night, scattered showers, 64. Monday, rain likely, 81. Monday night, occasional rain, 67. And for Tuesday, some showers in the afternoon, 88.

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